0: Hello, Liveline, what do you want to hear?
1: Hi.
0: Hi.
1: Hi. could you please play Taste by Sabrina Carpenter?
0: Taste? Oh, yeah, that was a great song. We haven't played it since, wow, you're not going to believe this, May 27th.
1: Wow.
0: That's 5 months ago. That was the number one hit. Whatever happened to it?
1: Mm-hmm. I'm not sure.
0: Well, now everybody's going to hear it because of you. And who's this?
1: June,
0: where are you calling from?
1: Winnipeg.
0: When are you sure? What's going on tonight?
1: I'm gonna have dinner with my family because I just finished dance.
0: Oh, well, speaking of taste, I hope it tastes good.
1: Thank you.
0: And here's your song. Thanks for calling Liveline.
1: Thank you.

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1: Hey, it's Jay Steele. Coming up, your breakthrough banger. It is the hottest new song in North America this week. 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
12: Lifeline, I love this time of year because even though it's getting darker and colder earlier, we still get lots of hot new music, and Jay Steele is on to talk to us about it, the breakthrough banger. Hello.
1: Well, I'm wondering if Taylor Swift waited to release this song until Ella Langley broke the record on top of the Billboard Hot 100, because we knew when this song came out there was a good chance she would dethrone Ella, and she sure did. Taylor Swift now has 16 number one songs on the Billboard Hot 100. By the way, the Beatles, they hold the record for 20. So I think in Taylor Swift's career, we could get her to break it. The song is really cool. I'll tell you, from the first listen, I knew it was going to be a big old hit. The music video has Dakota Johnson and has a Colin Farrell, who plays the toxic partner and the boyfriend in the video. Taylor Swift is back. This one already huge. Patient Zero is your breakthrough banger.
12: It's funny what you mentioned. Remember when, like, 60 years ago, John Lennon said the Beatles were more popular than Jesus and everybody went crazy? And now you can say Taylor Swift is more popular than the Beatles. Imagine everybody else who goes crazy.
1: Oh, my gosh. Who would have called it? But, yeah, she's going to go on a run now, I guarantee. And we're going to get an album. We're going to get a tour. Just wait for it.
12: Let's play the song. Jay Steele, thanks a lot. Back with you next week.
1: All right, mate. Sounds good.

0: Nightline. Who's this?
1: Hey, it's Matt. How's it going, Mason?
0: Oh, I'm good, Matt. What would you like to hear?
1: Let's say Michael Jackson Thriller.
0: Oh, yes, of course. Everybody knows and loves that.
1: Exactly.
0: And I think if anything was proof this year, it was that people love his songs no matter what time of year it is. Because Thriller, Billie Jean, Rock With You, Beat It, I mean, they're all massive. That movie that came out in April.
1: You know, I haven't seen it, but I hear it's amazing.
0: Yeah, especially when they stop right before all the craziness happens in the 90s.
1: I didn't know about that. Okay.
0: Yeah, but, you know, it doesn't really dilute what he accomplished. People still love him and the music and, you know, all the stuff after that. You can have your own opinion, but yeah, we'll play the song right now and everybody will love it.
1: Well, thanks so much. You have a great night.
0: You're welcome. Where are you from?
1: I'm from Winnipeg.
0: Great. Thanks for calling Nightline. Have a good night, Matt.
1: Yeah.

0: 3 instant requests. Live line, what do you want to hear?
1: Hi, I'm Bexley, calling from Manitoba, Winnipeg, and I would like to hear Stargazing by Miles Smith.
0: Oh, yeah. The first time we played that song was September 30th, 2 years ago.
1: Okay. I did dance, and I danced that song for 1 year.
0: Oh, that's cool. We've got a special dance remix of it right now, so everybody will be up and jumping, okay?
1: Thank you.
0: Thanks for calling Live Line. Have a wonderful night.

0: Hello, live line. What do you want to hear?
1: Do you have Monster Mash?
0: Yes, we do. You're the third person to request that tonight. Who's this?
1: Alex.
0: Alex, where are you calling from?
1: Here, South Dakota.
0: All right, you got to tell all the radio people listening right now that they need to start playing the song earlier in the month instead of waiting till the very last day.
1: Yes, I honestly agree because Halloween should have more days.
0: Yeah, you go to the store, they've got the decorations, Spirit Halloween is open, everybody's in the mood. Why should we celebrate Christmas for 2 months and Halloween for 1 day? This is ridiculous.
1: I agree.
0: Thanks for calling Live Line. Here it is. Have a great night.
1: Thank you.

0: 106.3 Live Line. That song came out in 1962. It actually went number one on the Billboard Hot 100 a few years after it was released. First couple of years actually was out. Nobody really cared about it. They didn't think anything of it. Now, of course, it's a classic. Goes number one on Spotify every single Halloween. He's from Somerville, Massachusetts, by the way, for all of our New England listeners. And he died April 25th, 2007. He was only 69. My name's Mason. Thanks for being here tonight. Your shout-outs, dedications, we play whatever you say. And now,
1: Secret Sound.
0: Your chance to win. 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Okay, it's the same one from last night. It involves food. 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That's 85-LIVELINE.
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6: Either a Ziploc bag.

0: Jingle.
1: Oh, yes. That's technically a Halloween song, right?
0: Yeah.
1: Literally, kind of. Just because she says the word vampire. That's about it.
0: Yeah.
1: What's your name?
0: Athena.
1: And where are you calling from?
0: Jonesboro.
1: Arkansas. What are you doing tonight?
0: Nothing. Just picking up some food.
1: What are you going to eat?
0: McDonald's right now.
1: Oh, yeah. They're doing the Monopoly thing.
0: Yeah.
1: Did you get anything that has a piece on it? You can redeem it?
0: Yeah. You win money, too, I think.
1: Yeah, they're giving away $100,000 this year. But according to other people, they very, very rarely get anybody for those really big grand prizes. It's usually like free French fries or an ice cream cone or a chicken sandwich or something. Which is better than nothing, right?
0: Yeah.
1: Yeah. All right. Well, thanks for calling Lifeline. Here's your song.
0: Bye-bye.
1: Bye.
2: Hate to give the satisfaction asking how you're doing now. How's the castle built off people you pretend to care about? Just what you wanted. Look at you, cool guy, you got it. I see the parties and diamonds sometimes when I close my eyes. 6 months of torture you sold to some forbidden paradise. I loved you truly.

0: 1063. Hello, Liveline. What do you want to hear?
1: Mockingbird by Eminem.
0: Oh, yes. I love that song. So does everybody else.
1: Me too.
0: Who's this?
1: This is Savannah.
0: Savannah, where are you calling from?
1: Whitingham, Vermont.
0: Does this song bring back a special memory for you? Has it got some reason you really love it?
1: My dad used to do it for me when I was a baby, so.
0: Was your dad gone a lot? Maybe not there as much as you would have liked?
1: Just working a lot.
0: That's what this is all about. He wrote this for his two daughters, his relationship with them, and of course the mother who was in and out of the picture, and jail, and success, and fame, and it's got to be tough raising a kid in that kind of environment.
1: Yeah.
0: Great. Thanks for calling Liveline. Have a wonderful night.

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1: Here's NASCAR Hall of Famer Mark Martin.
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9: 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My name's Mason. 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We still play it a lot. The very first note, listen up. Okay, we need the title and the artist. 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

0: 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And the fun is just getting started.
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0: Snoop Dogg.
1: That's true. Everybody knows that song. We still play it a lot.
0: The right way.
1: But,
0: and
1: you
0: my
1: know.
0: Girlfriend, that's what, she wants me to say that.
1: Oh, put her on the phone.
2: Hi.
1: If I'm not mistaken, sounds like you were the one who figured it out.
2: Yeah.
1: And you're letting him take the credit.
2: Yeah.
1: No, we're not going to let that happen. What's your name?
2: Charlie.
1: All right, Charlie. We're going to send the both of you a Liveline trophy to commemorate this occasion, and you can both fight over that. You'll have it within 2 weeks, so hang

0: 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Hello, Liveline. What do you want to hear?
1: Hi, can I hear Headlines by Drake?
0: Oh, well, as much as I love that song, we played it earlier tonight. Maybe something else?
1: Oh, yeah. Could you play One Dance?
0: Absolutely. What's your name?
1: Avalee.
0: And where are you calling from?
1: Canaan, New Hampshire.
0: You sound so nice. What's going on tonight?
1: Nothing.
0: Just chilling, hanging out?
1: Yeah.
0: Okay. Did you have a good day?
1: Thank you.
0: No. Did you have a good day?
1: Oh, yes. Sorry. Yeah.
0: Well, let's keep it that way. Thanks for calling Liveline.
1: Thank you.
0: Have a good day.

0: 106.3. Secret Sound in 5 minutes. Another chance to win on Liveline. Meanwhile, requests, keep them coming. Hello.
1: Monster.
0: Monster.
1: Which one? Rihanna and Eminem.
0: Oh, yeah, yeah, yeah. We'll get that on. Who's this?
1: Mia.
0: Mia?
1: Yeah.
0: Where are you at?
1: I'm driving through Carroll.
0: Carroll, oh gosh, what state?
1: New Hampshire.
0: Oh, cool. What are you doing tonight?
1: I just finished a 3-hour cheer practice with my daughter.
0: Wow. Do you have a cheer for this song?
1: Yes.
0: Really?
1: Well, it's a mashup of a bunch of different songs.
0: Oh, okay. So it's like a monster mash.
1: Yeah.
0: Which we played earlier, by the way. Here's your song. Thanks for calling Liveline.
1: Thank you. Bye.

0: This is Lifeline. My name's Mason. Thank you for being here tonight. And we are all requests all about you, whatever you're doing, wherever you're going. You want to play your favorite song, so you have to call or text us at 85-LIFELINE. Meanwhile, right now, your chance to win on the...
1: Secret Sound.
0: Oh, yes. Just be first to call us correctly identifying it. We played it last hour. It's the same one from yesterday as well. You put things inside of it. It involves food. No, it is not Tupperware. Couple more times. And again. 85-LIFELINE's the number. 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
0: No, and we still don't have a winner. Played one last time tonight in less than an hour, along with a new clue. 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

0: 1063. Live line, what song do you want to hear?
1: A song? Anything by Pink. I love Pink.
0: I do too. Oh gosh, you want something old by her or something really old?
1: Let's do the, what is the party one. I don't know. I forgot the title of it.
0: Get the party started?
1: Yes, let's do that one.
0: Coming up, so you better get the party started. 25 years
1: yes.
0: ago. My gosh. Who's this?
1: Yes, this is Emma.
0: And where are you calling from?
1: Elk River.
0: Elk River, Minnesota?
1: Yes.
0: Every night's a geography test. What are you doing tonight?

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0: 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What do you want to hear?
1: I would like to hear The Real Slim Shady by Eminem.
0: Yeah, that song's so popular. Who's this?
1: Kevin.
0: Where are you calling from?
1: Kearney, Nebraska.
0: And what are you doing tonight? It sounds like you got some friends there with you.
1: Just my mom and me.
0: Oh, well, your mom can't be your friend too, huh?
1: Well, she can.
0: But she isn't, because I don't like her. You probably weren't even born when this song came out.
1: I was not.
0: Your mom was probably like 5.
1: She was 12.
0: 12. So she was born in 1988?
1: All right. 89.
0: 89. Well, that's close enough. Thanks for calling Liveline.
1: Thank you.
0: Bye.

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2: What do you want to hear?
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2: Yeah, we'll get that on again. Who's this?
3: Jacob.
2: Hi, Jacob. Where are you calling from?
3: New York Mills, Minnesota.
2: And what are you doing tonight?
3: Just driving around.
2: Yeah, this is a good driving song. You out in the country?
3: Yeah.
2: Kind of crazy. Just a few days ago, it was 75, 80 degrees. Now it's 40.
3: Yeah.
2: What happened?
3: Yeah.
2: The bipolar fall weather, I guess. You ready for Halloween?
3: Yeah. Probably go out to eat somewhere.
2: Yeah. A big bowl of candy, right?
3: Yeah.
2: No. You'll feel terrible after that. Let's play your song, Jacob. Thanks for calling Line Live.

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1: Hi, can we request a song?
0: Yes, what do you want to hear?
1: Oh my god, can we do California Girls by Katy Perry?
0: Oh, yes, absolutely. You know, we play this every single night. Somebody calls for this. It's crazy.
1: Yeah, oh my god, yay, okay, perfect.
0: We'll do it again. Oh, what's your name?
1: My name is Carly.
0: Where are you calling from?
1: Redford, Oregon.
0: Yeah, who's there with you, matching your energy?
1: My sisters, Ashlyn and Juliet.
0: And what's going on tonight?
1: We're just driving around.
0: You ready for Halloween? You got some plans? You going to have a party? What's happening?
1: Yeah, we're thinking of costumes. We want to do a trio costume. We don't know.
0: All right. Well, I figured everybody would be dressing up as either Dolly Parton or Michael Jackson this year.
1: Yeah, those are popular ones.
0: Or maybe that girl from the Obsession movie. That'd be kind of creepy. Imagine you have to talk like her, too.
1: Oh, yes. Gosh, that'd be so funny.
0: Can you try it?
1: Wait, do I do it?
2: It's like, what is the line?
1: No.
0: You said that you loved your cat bear.
1: Yes.
0: Yeah, but I don't want to eat it for lunch.
1: Yes, that's so bad.
0: You just had to be there. All right, here's your song. Thanks for calling Lifeline.
1: Thank you.
0: Bye.
3: Greetings, loved ones. Let's take a journey.

0: request live line. Hello.
1: Hey, yeah. Can I hear from Benson Boone?
0: Yes. Do you have a favorite, or should we just hit the shuffle button and see what our computer picks?
1: I mean, like any one of them would be great.
0: Okay.
1: Yeah.
0: Do-do-do-do-do. It says mystical, magical.
1: Oh, perfect.
0: All right. And who's this?
1: This is Vivian.
0: Where are you calling from, Vivian?
1: I'm calling from Chihuahua, Utah.
0: Are you a big fan of him or just this song?
1: I know his aunt.
0: Yeah? Tell us everything you know. I didn't even know that he had one.
1: Yes, he does have an aunt. She works in the Chihuahua area, and she actually works with, like, kids. Yeah. I think that's about all I can say. But he used to come in and visit with the kids, so there's a lot of kids that know who Benson Boone is in the neighborhood. We'll just say that.
0: And kids love Benson Boone. I mean, you wouldn't believe probably 90% of the people who request his songs are under 15.
1: Oh, 100%. But the funny thing is he used to come before he got famous.
0: Yeah.
1: And now those kids are a little bit older, and they're like, I knew Benson Boone back before he was doing backflips on the stage, you know?
0: Well, there's definitely nobody like him. Let's play the song now. Thanks for calling Liveline.

106.3. Last chance tonight for our secret sound next. Some final clues, maybe you can win. And then we've got our hour of throwbacks. Live Line Rewind coming up in 20 minutes. Some real good ones.

0: Liveline. My name's Mason. What are you doing tonight? Where are you going? What song should we play? You know, we only have your requests on the air. So stay tuned for a whole hour of throwbacks and about 15 minutes. Now, though,
1: Secret Sound.
0: Your last chance to win if you are first to call us correctly, identifying what this sound is. Okay, we've played this, three days in a row. And it involves food. You put things inside of it. It is not a Tupperware container, but it might involve storage. A couple more times. And again. All right, if you know that sound, call now and win. 8-5 Liveline. That's 8-5 Liveline. Your last chance.
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0: Have an ice tray?
1: Yeah, is it breaking some ice cubes from the tray?
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3: Is that an industrial-sized blender crushing ice?
0: Whipping cream. Ready whip?
4: I believe the secret sound is... Sorry, I was on 16.9. But I think the secret sound is ice coming from an ice machine.
2: Is it Cool Whip?
0: Is it getting the ice cubes out of an ice tray?
1: Yeah, is it breaking some ice cubes from the tray?
2: Is it whipped cream spray?
5: And we still don't have a winner. 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
1: Inside the hour of throwbacks, where we only play what you ask for. My name's Mason. 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
2: Hey, could you play Shake It Off by Taylor Swift?
1: I would love to. Is there a reason you'd like to hear it?
2: No, it's just classic. Haven't heard it on the radio for a while.
1: Oh, well, we actually play it almost every day.
2: Oh, man. No, I'm at work tonight, so they got it playing, and I'm like, you know what? I'm going to give you guys a call.
1: Oh, fabulous. Well, here you are. What's your name?
2: Isaiah.
1: And where are you calling from?
2: Lindenville, Vermont.
1: Where do you work? What do you do?
2: I'm just working at a convenience store, nothing crazy.
1: Oh, so you got us on one of those crappy little Sony radios or something with one speaker?
2: No, they got a whole speaker set up in the store, so it's kind of always on. But
1: oh,
2: I was like, you know what? I'm going to call up, see if he answers tonight. Give him to play something classic. So.
1: Somebody in the bathroom is hearing your voice right now. Before they steal a bag of chips.
2: I hope not.
1: Here's your song. Thanks for calling Liveline.

0: Liveline Rewind. 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Liveline Rewind plays your throwbacks. 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
1: Hi, do you guys have Linger by the Cranberries?
0: Wow, yes we do. That song's been blowing up lately. Why do you like it?
1: The Cranberries are my favorite band. I think they're really cool.
0: Seriously?
1: Yeah.
0: Well, they haven't been famous since the 90s. How old are you?
1: I'm 11.
0: How did you discover the Cranberries?
1: My mom.
0: Oh, your mom plays it a lot?
1: Yeah, and I used to call them the Raspberries because I wasn't sure what they named
0: them. The Raspberries. This came out in 1993, you know.
1: Wow, I did not know that.
0: Wow. How old did you think it was?
1: I'm not sure. My mom said it was pretty old, but yeah. I wasn't sure.
0: Well, that must mean your mom is old, too, but don't tell her we said that. Okay. Thanks for calling, Liveline. Have a great night.
1: You too. Thank you.
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3: Yeah. Lifeline Rewind, what do you want to hear?
4: Hi.
3: Hi.
4: Do you have anything by Tate McRae?
3: Yeah. How about we go back a few years with Greedy?
4: Sure.
3: Yeah, in fact, yeah, you know, she's got a new song called Housewife.
4: I think Greedy should be fine.
3: Well, you don't care about the new song?
4: No.
3: Oh.
4: Like her older songs.
3: All right. Well, luckily, this is the hour of throwbacks, so we're not going to play it anyways, but we'll do yours now. Who's this?
4: Declan.
3: Where are you calling from?
4: I'm calling from Gruntel,
3: Manitoba?
4: Manitoba, yeah.
3: Okay. Thanks for calling Liveline. Here it is.
4: Thank you.

0: We want to hear Katy Perry. 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
1: Roar, okay. Is that for you or your kid?
0: My daughter wants to hear it. We're stuck in the tractor.
1: Oh.
0: So.
1: Why are you stuck in a tractor?
0: It's harvest season in Nebraska.
1: Yeah, so we are harvesting
0: corn. Corn.
1: Oh, cool. You got a real big field. How much you got?
0: We're doing an 80 right now.
1: Well, that's really cool. I hope you make lots of money.
0: Hopefully we do.
1: You're going to do a haunted corn maze, too, and have ghosts and people with chainsaws jumping out?
0: Nope. We're going to do a trunk or treat at our local school, though.
1: Well, so. There you go. It's for a good cause. Thanks for calling.

0: Ryan, what do you want to hear?
1: Can I hear A Second Chance by Shinedown?
0: Ooh, that's an oldie but a goodie. Gosh, how'd you think of it?
1: I don't know. It just came to my mind.
0: This used to be one of my favorite songs. Does it bring back a special memory for you?
1: Not really. Just came stuck in my head. Just trying to get it out.
0: You'd never hear a rock song like this get so big on pop radio again. Peaked at number 3.
1: No, but it's still a classic.
0: What's your name? Where are you calling from?
1: Kobe, tonight in Key, New Hampshire.
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1: Yes.
0: We're everywhere. Thanks for calling Lifeline.
1: Thank you, Mason.

0: what's going on? This is Britt from the band Shine Down. Now,
1: the legendary
0: Big Three, tonight's most requested music.
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3: Some big changes, too. Tame Impala, Loser, number 6. Noah Kahan, Orbiter, is 5. Stupid Song, Olivia Rodrigo, is 4. She's also number 3 with The Cure. And a brand new number 1.

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1: 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It's the best. The people's. It's all that. It's number one.
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0: Yeah.
1: Wow.
0: Yeah.
1: That's really far back. I think we'd probably end the show with it.
0: That would be good. Okay. A good ending.
1: Who's this?
0: This is Chris.
1: Chris, where are you calling from?
0: I am calling from Sharon, Vermont.
1: Oh, Sharon is Karen.
0: That's right. Don't be a Karen.
1: Let's play your song right now, and thanks for calling Liveline. What station are you listening on?
0: 92.3.
1: Oh, GXL. Yeah, we just mentioned them a few minutes ago.

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When we say Jonesboro's best hits, we mean Taylor. We mean Sabrina. 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
1: Me not working hard. 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
1: They say the holy water's watered down, and this town's lost its faith. 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

When we say Jonesboro's best hits, we mean Taylor. We mean Sabrina. We mean the very best hits for Jonesboro and the NEA. 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
3: 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This is the TJ Show, and look at that. It's Thursday, October 15th, 2026. Why does this day feel so different and special?
4: Because it's Friday Eve.
3: There's that.
4: Oh, and it's Heather's birthday.
3: Heather.
5: I am different and special.
3: Happy birthday. Someone who doesn't like all the attention and spotlight on her. The day is all about her.

0: her. The show is dedicated to her. You are loved.
1: I appreciate that.
0: How does it feel? How does the giddiness surrounding this day feel to you?
1: It feels great.
2: Wow.
0: All right, let me...
2: Can't imagine what you sound like when you're not excited.
0: Okay, first tell me, what did your husband do for you? Tell me everything.
1: Well, first he was like, wait, where are you going? I'm like, I'm going to work. What do you mean? He's like, what's your birthday? Shouldn't you take off for your birthday?
2: I agree with that.
1: And I was like, no, I'm an adult. Why would I take off for my birthday?
2: Because you should. Because adulting is harder than being a child.
1: He does it every year. He never works on his birthday.
2: Good for
1: him.
2: My mom was the same way.
1: Yeah.
2: Even my dad.
0: Yeah. You know, have you spent some good time with my dad? You guys would really get along.
1: We would probably be best friends.
0: Yeah, like I think you should talk about life with him together because he feels the same way. He's always worked his birthday because he says, it's another day, T. It's just another day. I had to be deprogrammed from saying it's just another day. My wife wouldn't allow me to go on like that.
1: Yeah, so, I've always said I'd make a great dad someday.
0: Okay, well, just to add a little fuel to the fire, I have a baggie here for you.
1: I said no gifts.
0: Well,
1: Kenny broke the rule already.
0: Well, I broke the rule on that too, but it's actually...
3: You're welcome.
0: I relied on the USPS. It didn't get here in time. But that's coming later in the week.
1: Yeah.
0: Okay, so I have a box here.
1: Ooh.
0: And it's cold.
1: Love a good box.
0: And I don't know if you want to rip through the masking tape now.
1: Yeah, I want to see what it is.
0: Everything that's in there is now officially in your possession. You can do whatever you want with that box.
1: Now I'm excited for my birthday.
0: It just so happens there are, in the midst of that box, there are four tiny cheesecakes in that box.
2: Oh, that's awesome.
0: Let me just count real quick.
2: Which is her favorite dessert.
0: Hold on. She can do whatever she wants with them. And let's see how many people in the room. J-Bo, Kenny, me.
2: That's two, three.
0: That's four.
1: Yeah, but I need at least three, so you guys can split the
2: four. I wouldn't share either, Heather. Okay. You don't have to.
1: But there's also cannolis in here.
2: No pressure.
0: And rainbow cookies. And I brought a knife. Again, no need to... You do what you want with it.
1: No, of course I'm going to share.
2: It's your birthday.
1: Yeah.
2: Eat it all if you want. The calories don't count today.
0: I was debating, do I get her one birthday cake where she's going to have to share, because that's what you do, or do I get her individual cakes where she has the option? It's easier to not share the individual little ones. So you do what you want. You do you, boo.
2: So he complicated your birthday.
1: A little bit, but it's fine. I think you guys know that I'm going to share them with you. I think.
3: And you know I'm not going to take it, so you could have
1: mine. Exactly.
0: Well, listen, I love you, Heather. Happy birthday.
1: You.
0: We're
1: thank
0: very
1: you,
0: happy that
1: you,
0: you're
1: everybody.
0: Here.
1: Happy
0: Today's
1: birthday,
0: show Heather. Dedicated to the great Heather. And listen, we want you to get involved in our show, 877-RADIO-TJ. That's our phone number. You can call us. You'll either catch us in the studio or you'll get our voicemail. Are you guys ready to do this?
2: Yes, sir.
0: Here we go. You don't.

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1: 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This is the TJ Show. You know, I was walking around the neighborhood, and I saw this dude. He was clearly losing his hair. And I notice this with guys now because I'm starting to lose my hair a little bit.
2: You start to notice things that's going on with you.
1: Yeah. And it's like I'm now I'm intermittent hat guy where I'm in the hat all the time. And I don't like that. I know I need a solution long term.
2: And
1: I'm
2: probably going to. Wearing a hat's not good for your hair either, I don't think.
1: Well, at this point, it doesn't matter.
2: I guess. And you still got some hair. You want to hold on to that?
1: I do. I got some hair. But I'm thinking I'm going to go the shaving route. But anyway, I'm noticing other guys and I like to see what they do. This dude had a very unique idea. I've never seen this before. You ever see the people that have like a little patch in the front of their head? It's like a little square of grass in the middle of their whole head.
2: Yes.
1: This guy grew that out long and he twisted it into what looked like a horn. And I was like, wow, that's very clever.
2: That's
1: like,
2: hilarious. Was that all the hair he had on his head? Or was there some more on the sides and the back a little bit?
1: There were some on the sides.
2: Yeah, okay.
1: Yeah, but I thought, well, that's very clever. And I almost went up to him, and then, like, we missed each other, and I'm so annoyed with myself that I didn't go up and interview him, but I also didn't want to make him feel like it was a weird look.
3: Right.
1: But it was an interesting look.
3: He wanted attention. He knew what he was doing.
1: Yeah, right. It was almost in the shape of, like, a hook, but it was very long, yeah. And
2: like
1: I thought,
2: unicorn?
1: Wow. Yeah, it was like a unicorn patch that was grown out into a horn. So I don't know if my hair is going that way, but how would you guys feel about that if I decided to go that route?
3: Listen, how I feel about it is not my business. Ask your wife.
1: Okay.
3: You know what I'm saying? But I feel like he wanted that attention the same way people like style up their mustache and like curve them on the ends.
2: Sure.
1: The Monopoly one.
3: Yeah, they want that attention for sure. Yeah,
1: my brother was rocking that for a minute. And my Uncle Chris saw him for the first time and just laughed in his face. It is a ridiculous looking thing. What if you had the

0: unicorn horn on the top of your head and the handlebar mustache.
1: I'll take a photo with you.
0: Okay, that's very good. What is happening in your world today, Jaybo?
1: Well, I'm making decisions to not follow the crowd. A friend of mine and I, we went to and got lunch. And now in certain restaurants, you can order your food at like a kiosk instead of like going up to the counter to order your food. And there was a long line at this burger spot that we went to. And I looked at her, looked at the kiosk, and I was like, girl, let's go. And I went to the front, ordered my food. And the cashier seemed annoyed because they were, you know, probably hanging out or making burgers, I'm sure.
0: They have to turn the key to turn the register on.
1: Yeah, pretty much. But we ordered our food and got our food quicker and, you know, than everybody else who was waiting in that kiosk line. So,
0: well, have you noticed that people, they're, not to call them sheeple, but really, that is the proper definition. They just do what everyone else does.
1: Yeah.
0: And you've seen, first of all, the kiosks are disgusting. Mm-hmm. They're so smudged and nasty. And, you know, I think about when I was in the parking lot at that Starbucks. Long line. People now, they need to have drive-through for their drinks, which is fine.
1: Mm-hmm.
0: But you go inside, you will get right to the front.
1: Right.
0: Especially like at rush hour times, you go in, you get to see the people. I don't know why you wouldn't want to do that, but it's too much to park and then have to get out of your car.
1: Get your items faster.
2: Yes. Although I have found at my specific Starbucks, they prioritize the drive-through.
0: Okay.
2: So I end up waiting just as long.
1: Oh,
2: inside.
1: Short-staffed?
2: Yeah, maybe, possibly, but.
0: This is the TJ Show. There's more on the way.
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1: Good morning. 47-year-old Cameron Cooper has pleaded guilty to theft of property and second-degree forgery. Investigators found that he altered bank deposit slips by gluing fake numbers over totals, and he was voiding cash transactions in the point-of-sale system that he was operating in order to hide stolen funds. He's been sentenced to 5 years of supervised probation in order to pay back to the store, where he was the store manager, by the way, about $17,000 in restitution, plus court costs and fines, and he has to complete a GED course. In other news, this reminder, Craighead County property taxes are due today if you pay after today. There's a 10% late fee, and who wants that? You can pay online. We've got a link to pay in our story. You can pay in person at either the courthouse in Jonesboro or Lake City, or you can even use the drop box that's outside the annex on Union. Like I said, there's a link to pay in our story at JonesboroRightNow.com and the Jonesboro Right Now app. UKA Storm Team forecast, another hot day today, but cooler tomorrow. 92 today, tomorrow 65. I'm Brett Hall with the Jonesboro Media Group.
2: Good morning. Looking to set another record through this afternoon. Highs getting into the low 90s, but the big change does arrive really late tonight into early Friday morning. A cold front will pass. We'll start out Friday near about the upper 50s and low 60s, but we really don't change a whole lot through the day. We're staying very steady around 60 degrees for most of the day before cooling as we head into Friday night. So definitely a cold football Friday night as temperatures dip back into the low 40s. Heading out the door Saturday morning, we could even have some patchy frost in parts of southern Missouri. As we go through the afternoon Saturday, we get into the 60s and we stay in the 70s for the day on Sunday after a very cold morning in the low 40s once again. This is K8 Storm Team meteorologist Micah Stevens on Mix 106.3.
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1: It's the TJ Show, and why is it that a content creator was unknowingly having her face tattooed on multiple people? This is a weird story. 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
1: This is the TJ Show, our news. It sounds different around here. Kenny reads through every story he can find, and then he brings us the most interesting ones. Kenny, what's happening on the planet today?
2: There's a social media creator named Brittany. She does makeup content. She's a makeup artist. She's very good, too. And I guess for Halloween a year or two ago, she painted her face like Pennywise the Clown from It. That photo looked awesome, ended up going viral. She's gone viral again more recently after discovering that that photo has been used as a reference. Complete strangers have gotten her face tattooed on their body.
3: Interesting.
1: Isn't that hers?
3: And they didn't know that she actually existed.
2: According to this story, the people who got the tattoo just thought that this was some generic stock image that they found through a Google image search. And they showed it to the tattoo artist. That was the reference. Huh. And now her face is on their body, despite them never having met.
1: I wonder, like, what is the legal side of that? Because if you took a picture from the internet and you reposted it, you know, on like a website or something, you'd probably get fined. Can you wear a picture like that? And how does that work?

0: work?
1: That's a great question. I will say in the viral video where she shows side-by-side comparisons of these tattoos and the original picture she took, she does jokingly say, well, they never got my permission for it, but blah, blah, blah, you know, like something like that. But it got me thinking, I have the Deathly Hallows symbol tattooed on my arm from Harry Potter.
0: It's one of the weirdest things you could have done. You did it.
1: Oh, thanks for saying that, TJ. but I never got J.K. Rowling's permission to use that. I went to the tattoo shop. We Google image searched, found a version of it that I liked. He printed it out as a stencil, and there you go. There's my tattoo on the arm. So, J.K. Rowling, don't come for me. You already have enough money. Thank you.
0: Do you regret getting that tattoo?
1: Not at all.
0: No? Okay. Very good.
1: I love it. Listen, conversation starter.
0: My brother did a similar thing. He got the Red Hot Chili Peppers logo. He stands by it. He goes, no, I'm happy I got this.
2: There you go.
1: It's pretty cool. If I'm walking around in public and somebody notices it, it's an immediate connection because you have to know what it is to know what it is, and then we can immediately start talking about Harry.
0: Kenny, what else do you have?
1: How about this? A dinosaur skeleton nicknamed Jody is currently on display at Sotheby's in New York City. It's going to go for auction October 27th. It's estimated to sell for $6 to $9 million.
0: Cool. Man, that's amazing.
2: That's
0: some
2: insane.
0: Old bones.
1: This is a dinosaur known as the Nano Tyrannus. They describe it as a cousin of the Tyrannosaurus Rex. It's essentially a smaller version of the T-Rex.
0: Like lizard size that you could fit in a little tank?
1: No, the T-Rex is 12 to 13 feet high, and they say it could be like up to 20 to 30 meters long. This one is more 6.5 feet tall and 20 feet long.
2: Okay, well, so like a short king.
1: Yeah.
0: I was hoping like they were going to bring it back, those bioscientist people, and then we get to have it in a tank next to our chameleon.
2: We don't need it.
0: It'd be awesome. Wouldn't you want a tiny T-Rex if you could have it?
1: I mean, I'm sure in the future that will be possible.
0: Great. Kenny, it's like the Chihuahua, right? They just kept making it smaller for the reptiles. Thanks for keeping us somewhat informed.
1: That's what's happening.
3: 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Closet's full, garage is packed, and don't even open that one room. 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

0: 93.3. This is the TJ Show. You know, I am actually challenged about this. I don't know how to fix this problem that I have. And maybe if you're a parent, you have a little more experience than me, you can call and give me an idea what to do with this situation. Our number is 877-RADIO-TJ. I haven't had to deal with driving my daughter's friends anywhere for my entire parent life.
1: Okay.
0: And now all of a sudden it's like, oh, you know, you've got to go to dance class or you've got to go to karate and they're all in the same classes. So my wife will call me and be like, hey, you need to take, you know, so-and-so, one of my daughter's friends, mm-hmm. with Charlie. And I've realized I don't know how to talk to kids that are not my own. And I'm very challenged with it. I try to strike up a conversation and it's always one word answers. And I become now silent dad who doesn't say a word. And I think about like when I was a kid.
1: Chauffeur.
0: Yeah, I'm a chauffeur. And I think about when I was a kid and I just remember, I felt like the parents talked to you and like you'd engage in discussion about things or they'd be interested in you. Like I think of my friend Mike's dad who sadly we just lost. Every time I'd go over to his house, he'd go, hey, TJ, how you doing about this? How you doing about that? And I was like a little kid and he seemed to care. I don't know what I'm doing wrong. I'm trying to figure out ways to get them interested, but I've just opted to silence. And I know that feels wrong.
1: What questions have you asked?
0: Well, the most recent one.
2: What's the most exciting part of your life right now?
0: No, I didn't ask that question.
2: Have you read any good books?
0: No, I did.
2: I have a long list of books you can read.
0: No, they should be reading instead of on their Minecraft. No, but so the most recent one just happened yesterday. And I said, hey, have you seen Coyote versus Acme yet? Which is the road. Because I thought it's kind of like a kid's movie.
1: Okay, yeah.
0: Then I go, hey, have you ever had sardines? No joke. Because
1: things that you like, things that you want to talk about.
0: No, but I was asking.
1: You're asking about AI?
0: No. So my the reason I brought up sardines is because my daughter refuses to even try them. Well, I did strike a little bit of gold here because this friend said, I have had sardines. I said, great. What did you think of them? And he said, I don't like them. I said, ugh. And then the last thing I did, this was with another friend. I'm in the car driving to their little class and I put on a new jazz record from Monty Alexander,
1: who's
0: one of my favorite piano players. And all they listen to is like kids music. So I turned it on,
1: come on, man.
0: And it was his rendition of Come Fly With Me and Fly Far Away.
1: Yeah.
0: And I said, do you like this music? And she said, no. And I go, anything else you want to say? It's not really my favorite. I said, okay, well, what do you listen to? And then she named some bands that I don't even know.
1: Let me just give you a little bit of advice. The thing with the sardines, maybe a follow-up would have been like, oh, what's something you do enjoy to eat?
0: Yeah, okay.
1: You're trying to get to know them.
0: Yeah,
1: good. You don't want them to do you or get to know you. They don't care to get to know you, but you want to get to know them.
0: That's nice.
1: So the reason why your dad's friend stayed with you, that memory, is because he wanted to get to know you. Like, what are you doing with your life?
0: That's
1: true. The music thing, when she was like, oh, I like such and such band. Oh, what's your favorite song of them? Then you pull it up and you play it. And then you ask them, why do you like this song? You talk about the lyrics. You break the lyrics down. Like,
0: that's
1: now
0: good.
1: You've got an interest in the kid.
0: Can you drive my kids to dance class?
1: No.
0: I would
1: no.
0: I think you'll do a good job.
1: No. I'm your friend. I'm not your kids' friends.
0: Yes.
3: Whatever your instinct is, do the opposite.
0: I don't care about Minecraft. All right, I'm going to work on this. Thank you, guys. This is the TJ Show.
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4: Good morning. The details have been released about that horrible crash Saturday night in Brooklyn. 44-year-old Jamie Barrett of Brooklyn was killed and three others injured in a two-vehicle collision at the intersection of Highway 49 and School Street. A RAV4 driven by Mindy Huffman ran a red light and struck Barrett's Suburban. Passengers Jimmy and Jalen Barrett, along with Huffman, were taken to the hospital for treatment. That crash happened just 2 days before the Brooklyn School Board voted to formally declare the intersection dangerous. Cooler temperatures coming, fall hunting season begins, and safety remains a top priority for sportsmen heading out into the woods. D&W Outdoors, which has served Northeast Arkansas hunters since 1987, is offering up a field-tested safety guide to help both veteran hunters and first-timers have a secure and successful season. We've got that safety guide in our Ask the Expert story at JonesboroRightNow.com and the Jonesboro Right Now app. Your KH Storm Team forecast, one more hot day. 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
5: Good morning. Looking to set another record through this afternoon. Highs getting into the low 90s, but the big change does arrive really late tonight into early Friday morning. A cold front will pass. We'll start out Friday near about the upper 50s and low 60s, but we really don't change a whole lot through the day. We're staying very steady around 60 degrees for most of the day before cooling as we head into Friday night. So definitely a cold football Friday night as temperatures dip back into the low 40s. Out the door Saturday morning, we could even have some patchy frost in parts of southern Missouri. As we go through the afternoon Saturday, we get into the 60s and we stay in the 70s for the day on Sunday after a very cold morning in the low 40s once again. This is K8 Storm Team meteorologist Micah Stevens on Mix 106.3.
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1: 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Remember yesterday we were reading a story. It was coming out of New York City. They're actually getting close to banning those horses that you can ride around Central Park. We've seen headlines about them just like passing out and dying. Sal in Stockton, California, you were very passionate about this. You wanted to say a few words about it?
2: What do you guys have against the horses? The horses are great. The horses, I worked for a veterinarian. The horses are great. They're work animals. They are fantastic. They're part of the charm. There's jobs associated with it. I'm from New Jersey, by the way. So I was about to ask,
1: you're all the way out in California. Why are you so passionate about whether or not horses are trotting around at Central Park? Now,
2: because it's part of the charm.
1: Did you drive when you were living in that area? Did you ever go into New York City with your car?
2: Yeah, of course I did. Yes, of course.
1: Okay.
2: Yes.
1: You see enough of these headlines where a horse just passes out and dies in the middle of the street. I think it's time. It's not the 1800s anymore. Like, we got the cars figured out.
2: Maybe there needs to be some type of update. I'd be concerned about mistreatment, which I don't think they are. I mean, they do give, if it's too hot, no horses. But the rest of the year.
3: But that was the month where that horse this past summer collapsed and died because it was too hot and it was not being cared for properly.
2: Some regulation with that. If it's too hot, no horsies. I was there a few years ago. We went for the ride. It was around Christmas time. The guy was great because I had my three kids with me who are similar in age to what your kids are now, TJ. And during that trip, I needed alcohol, and he brought me to a liquor store on the way because I needed it with the three kids in the cab with me. And I asked him, and he said, I just want you to know, because I'm an environmentalist. I am all for that. I'm like, and he said, oh, they got the stable, or this, or that, blah, blah, blah. I mean, if anything, some regulation, another job, somebody can get another job from the state to make sure that they regulate the horses and make sure they got their shots and their time off and their vacation pay, whatever. They have chips and everything. They can put a chip in the horse, right? They put chips. My dog has a chip in it. Put a chip in the horse.
3: This man doesn't make no solutions.
2: Yeah.
1: Well, Sal, solutions. People are passionate about all kinds of things in this world. I'm glad you've clung on to horses trotting around in Central Park.
3: And providing solutions, which I appreciate.
1: Yep,
3: that.
1: As you're out there in California. Kenny, if you can close this out in horse.
2: Kenny's awesome, by the way.
1: Say thanks to
2: Kenny's a talented guy. He seriously is. Kenny's awesome.
1: No, I know.
4: I want to start driving around those tricycles in New York City, and I'll just make horse sounds.
1: Hey, there you go.
3: Yeah, that's... just don't drop anything in the streets, though. That's not appropriate.
4: Well,
1: if you're going
4: to
1: go all in, go all in. I like that. All right, Sal, we got the solution. Kenny making horse sounds, and he can train others to do it. That's what we need.
4: Thank you, Sal.
1: We love you, Sal.
3: I appreciate you
2: Thank
3: calling,
2: you.
3: Sal.
2: Thank you.
3: Take care. Bye.
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1: This is the TJ Show. Yesterday, we got a phone call. It was Candy, actually. Candy from Wisconsin, who we love to hear from. Such a bundle of joy every time she calls.
2: Yeah, she is.
1: And she was annoyed because she was like, I don't understand it. People are speeding past me like crazy, constantly. And I'm the one who gets pulled over. And then, you know, thankfully, we found out she got out of the ticket. And she was able to talk her way out of the ticket. But she's right. And my point was, like, people try to get away with as much as possible.
2: Yes.
1: They take it right to the edge until they can't get away with it anymore. And we got a message about this. This is from Valerie in Arkansas. She heard that.
3: Hello, it's Valerie from Arkansas. I was listening about good drivers, bad drivers. My husband has road rage, and he gets really mad.
1: I love how she says that so casually. Yeah, he's got road rage,
2: right.
1: Of course.
3: And one day, there was traffic everywhere, so he decided to go down the turning lane to pass everybody and got pulled over.
1: By the way, that's a bold move when you just blatantly break the law because you're annoyed. You're like, I don't want to sit here any longer.
2: But then also you're going to cut somebody off and the entire line behind them. Oh, I now have road rage.
1: You know what I like when this is a separate issue, but you know how people are so consumed with their phones that sometimes they leave a space, like you're in a big, long traffic line, and then there's like three or four cars lengths in front of them because they're on their phone.
2: Yes.
1: I do take advantage of those people.
2: Yeah, that's their L.
1: Right. Like if they've been waiting in this line, they want to be on their phone, I'll zip right
2: in. Driving. Get off your phone. Yeah.
3: And when the cop got to the window, I was yelling at him and having a fit. We weren't even married. I was just having a fit because he was so stupid to do this that the cop decided to give him a warning because he said that what I was going to give him was worse than anything he could have gave him and felt sorry for him.
1: He felt bad for him, the cop.
2: Great.
1: I love it.
3: Y'all have a great day. Bye.
1: Wow.
2: And chuckle.
1: He married her.
4: Yeah.
1: Wow,
4: yeah.
1: Look at that.
2: She keeps him in line.
5: I would have married her. She sounds awesome.
1: It's good to have boundaries in your life, right?
4: Yeah.
1: You know, who knows where that guy would have been if it wasn't for Valerie. And I got to love that. The cop, he's been places. He's lived life. He knows.
2: Mm-hmm.
1: Oh, yeah. No, there's nothing I can do to you. I mean, I can feel his pain, even as she's describing that. If my wife is upset with me or I did something wrong and I disappointed her, that's way worse. Then maybe going off to jail. Like,
2: I don't know about that.
1: I don't want to disappoint.
2: People in jail are like, man, maybe we should switch places.
1: Well, that's true. We are on in a lot of prisons.
2: Yeah.
1: I'm not trying to be flippant here. I'm saying I really care about making sure that my wife is pleased with me. So I hear you, Valerie. Thank you for that. And just like Valerie did, you're welcome to join in at 877-RADIO-TJ. That's our phone number. It's your passport to get on the radio. 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But hopefully we'll just catch you in the studio. Put that number in your phone. One day you will want to join in. 877-RADIO-TJ.
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2: Good morning. 47-year-old Cameron Cooper has pleaded guilty to theft of property and second-degree forgery. Investigators found that he altered bank deposit slips by gluing fake numbers over totals, and he was voiding cash transactions in the point-of-sale system that he was operating in order to hide stolen funds. He's been sentenced to 5 years of supervised probation in order to pay back to the store, where he was the store manager, by the way, about $17,000 in restitution, plus court costs and fines, and he has to complete a GED course. In other news, this reminder, Craighead County property taxes are due today. If you pay after today, there's a 10% late fee, and who wants that? You can pay online. We've got a link to pay in our story. You can pay in person at either the courthouse in Jonesboro or Lake City, or you can even use the drop box that's outside the annex on Union. Like I said, there's a link to pay in our story at JonesboroRightNow.com and the Jonesboro Right Now app. UKA Storm Team forecast. Another hot day today, but cooler tomorrow. 92 today, tomorrow 65. I'm Brett Hall with the Jonesboro Media Group.
3: Good morning. Looking to set another record through this afternoon. Highs getting into the low 90s, but the big change does arrive really late tonight into early Friday morning. A cold front will pass. We'll start out Friday near about the upper 50s and low 60s, but we really don't change a whole lot through the day. We're staying very steady around 60 degrees for most of the day before cooling as we head into Friday night. So definitely a cold football Friday night as temperatures dip back into the low 40s. Heading out the door Saturday morning, we could even have some patchy frost in parts of southern Missouri. As we go through the afternoon Saturday, we get into the 60s and we stay in the 70s for the day on Sunday after a very cold morning in the low 40s once again. This is K8 Storm Team meteorologist Micah Stevens on Mix 106.3.
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5: Ladies up in here tonight, no fighting. We got the refugees.
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0: 3 drawing with the winning numbers 0, 0, 0.
1: Yeah, so that can't be a big win. They split that many ways.
0: Right. So the lottery jackpot was $1.7 million divided by 4,917. They say each winning ticket is worth either $500 or $250. Apparently, you could buy a ticket for 50 cents or you could buy a ticket for a dollar. So if you bought it for a dollar, you'll get closer to 500. If you bought it for 50 cents, you'll get closer to 250.
1: Well, it's funny. You would think it'd be harder to get the 0, 0, 0, but really the odds are the same across the board. So yeah. I wonder why, if that was your strategy, why wouldn't you just pick like 3 random numbers and then what? Maybe 10 people win.
0: Yeah, well, it's going to come out 0, 0, 0 every once in a while, and that's what's happened.
1: Yes, Heather.
2: I used to sell lottery tickets. I worked at a convenience store, and I had one guy come in. He would get 0, 0, 0, 1, 1, 1, 2, 2, 2, 3, 3, 3 every single day. Never won. Not wow. once. And I worked there for 13 years.
1: Unbelievable.
3: He won the year after you left.
2: Maybe. Yeah. I hope he did.
1: Kenny, what else do you have?
0: Well, TJ, I was thinking you might want to call your buddy Edgar out in Los Angeles. He might be in his feels right now as the LA Dodgers lost last night to the Milwaukee Brewers 6-2. They are down 0-3 in the series. They were looking to be the first team to three-peat the World Series, having won the last two since the Yankees did it in 1998 through 2000.
1: But you're saying there's a chance, right?
0: Well, anything's possible.
1: Yeah, 4 in a row.
0: It ain't over till it's over, as they say.
3: The series 7 games long?
0: It's a 7-game series. Yeah.
3: Has anyone come back from a 0-3 deficit?
1: Maybe.
3: Okay.
1: I'm rooting for my friend Edgar. By the way, I can't call my friends about sports. They know, they don't believe it. They don't believe that I care.
0: But you talk about male friendships and talking about your feelings. I think your buddy could use you, even though, you know, the Dodgers are very important to him, as I understand.
2: It's not about UT.
1: No, I know, but I don't know that he... Actually, you know what? He has an amazing connection to the Dodgers. When he moved to America from Mexico, he would listen to the Dodgers games with his dad, and he would learn how to speak English often through the broadcast, and he talks about this. And then he was able to attend one of the World Series games with his dad.
3: That's super cool.
1: And he was on the radio and is on the radio in Los Angeles. So it's like this wild connection.
3: So you should call him because you should care.
1: Maybe he does care.
0: I think he does care.
1: Okay, very good. Thank you for letting me know.
0: But also, we have another game tonight tied in the American League Championship Series. Cleveland Guardians hosting the Tampa Bay Rays. That series is tied 1-1.
1: Awesome. Kenny, thank you for keeping us somewhat informed.
0: That's what's happening.
1: By the way, if you only catch a tiny portion of our show, you can hear a whole lot more of it. Catch up on what you missed. 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

0: GoFundMe that was started where now people are donating money to the employees. And look at this. Thanks to Joe from our Rhode Island affiliate. We are talking to David today, the guy who owns that ice cream shop. David, is that really you?
1: That's me.
0: There he is.
2: Hey. What's up, David?
0: Mr. Headline.
1: How are we doing?
0: How many headlines do you have? Has your phone been blowing up?
1: It has. It has. At this point, it's uncountable. When they talked about me on the Today Show last week, I was kind of like the big leagues. until today, obviously.
0: Well, yeah.
2: Of course, yeah.
0: Us, yeah. It's great. You've had some time to think about this. Why do you think this story has caught so much fire and why people so quickly want to share it and support what you posted?
1: I think because we were all young ones. We all had a first job. A lot of times that's in retail service or food service. And I think we all have similar experiences where an older person thought it would be okay to berate somebody over a simple mistake. And it's always children, it seems. You know, I don't get this same treatment. Nobody's going to yell at me because I'm 300 pounds and 6 feet tall.
2: Oh, yeah, I wouldn't. I'd be scared.
1: Yeah, exactly. Nope, nobody yells at me. Or I'll tell them to start over.
0: That's a great line.
1: Yeah.
2: You could try this one. Look around and then go, I'm sorry, who were you talking to?
1: I've done that one, too. Or like, I'm going to go get the boss and then disappear in the kitchen and come out the other door.
0: I love it. Yeah, it's amazing. I think people are just... They like get on their high horse and they feel tough talking down to a child. And I think about, I have a kid, my oldest daughter is 11 and a half years old. It would horrify me if I found out that some dude or some adult was talking to my kid, talking down to, have a little bit of grace.
1: That's kind of my whole point here is that we all make mistakes. And if somebody goes to your job and demands perfection, you have a terrible job. You're not, you know, especially in food, it's not nuclear science. We're making dinner. We're scooping ice cream. It's not life or death. There's no mistake that can happen at an ice cream stand, the exception of an allergen mix-up that rises to the occasion of yelling. It's just ice cream. This is supposed to be a happy place.
3: And this was over 25 cents. Here, at least the
1: 20 cents even.
0: 20 cents. Unbelievable. Well, yeah. Listen, David, there was a GoFundMe that popped up. And it's amazing because you said, you know what, we don't even want the money and you're giving it to your employees. They're about to jump into college. It's up over $5,000 at this point.
1: Yeah. Last I looked, real close.
0: And where can people find that if they want to support your employees?
1: You can find it on our Facebook page, Cold Stuff Ice Cream.
0: Cold Stuff Ice Cream. All right, hold on, David. I have some ice cream questions for you. We're going to get to that a few moments away. David from Cold Stuff Ice Cream in Blackstone, Massachusetts.
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3: Good morning. The details have been released about that horrible crash Saturday night in Brooklyn. 44-year-old Jamie Barrett of Brooklyn was killed and three others injured in a two-vehicle collision at the intersection of Highway 49 and School Street. A RAV4 driven by Mindy Huffman ran a red light and struck Barrett's Suburban. Passengers Jimmy and Jalen Barrett, along with Huffman, were taken to the hospital for treatment. That crash happened just 2 days before the Brooklyn School Board voted to formally declare the intersection dangerous. Cooler temperatures coming, fall hunting season begins, and safety remains a top priority for sportsmen heading out into the woods. D&W Outdoors, which has served Northeast Arkansas hunters since 1987, is offering up a field-tested safety guide to help both veteran hunters and first-timers have a secure and successful season. We've got that safety guide in our Ask the Expert story at JonesboroRightNow.com and the Jonesboro Right Now app. Your KHWM team forecast, one more hot day. 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I'm Brett Hall with the Jonesboro Media Group.
4: Good morning. Looking to set another record through this afternoon. Highs getting into the low 90s, but the big change does arrive really late tonight into early Friday morning. A cold front will pass. We'll start out Friday near about the upper 50s and low 60s, but we really don't change a whole lot through the day. We're staying very steady around 60 degrees for most of the day before cooling as we head into Friday night. So definitely a cold football Friday night as temperatures dip back into the low 40s. Heading out the door Saturday morning, we could even have some patchy frost in parts of southern Missouri. As we go through the afternoon Saturday, we get into the 60s and we stay in the 70s for the day on Sunday after a very cold morning in the low 40s once again. This is K8 Storm Team meteorologist Micah Stevens on Mix 106.3.
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It's the TJ Show and More with David from Cold Stuff Ice Cream in Blackstone, Massachusetts. The guy has gotten global headlines for what he did defending his employees. I'm loving the conversation. We're going to get to more of it coming up on the TJ Show.

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2: This is the TJ Show, and we're talking to the ice cream shop owner from Cold Stuff Ice Cream in Blackstone, Massachusetts. This is David. You still there?
3: I'm still here.
2: This is the guy who, he had some customers that were yelling at his employees who were like 16 years old. He went on a rant on Facebook. It's been shared around the world and back. You landed on the Today Show, right?
3: Yeah.
2: I mean, it's been everywhere. And, you know, people...
3: It's been everywhere.
2: They're like, yeah, you know what? There's something to say for that. And it's cool that you stood up for your employees. When did you start this ice cream shop? How long ago?
3: This ice cream shop fell in our lap in the middle of summer, so we didn't get it open under our ownership until August.
2: Okay, so you have a restaurant, too, that's across the street.
3: Yeah, across the same parking lot. Once the restaurant was going, we got a brewery kind of up and running in the same building, and we were always working on something, and now it was just the right time for the ice cream stand, so we jumped in and took it over.
2: That's awesome. Well, congratulations on that, David, and congrats on all the wild headlines. Question for you. Take me all the way back to the beginning. So how do you become a guy who owns multiple locations? How do you have now a brewery? What does someone need to do if they're like, wow, that sounds really cool? How do I?

0: get there?
1: You just have to start. I mean, I'll be honest. My business advice is just keep doing it. I'm not from a business background. I was a line cook my whole life. But when I had the time, I always kind of had a little side hustle, yard parties, where somebody wants you to cook a pig or smoke some ribs or do this, you know, one thing or another. And that's still a huge part of our business, but it just grew from there. And, you know, where the restaurant will be a decade old this February. And it just is, you know, pushing the same snowball down the hill. Just wake up every day and go to work. And if you're doing it for yourself and not somebody else, eventually you'll accumulate this giant ball of responsibility.
0: And it started with you doing a good job where you were a line cook at an entry level. And you just kept doing a great job showing up, finding every opportunity to build that snowball.
1: That's right. 90% of luck is just being ready. You know, it's being in the right place and being ready when it happens.
0: I love that. Yeah, because it's really simple when you think about it like that. It's not like, and I love that you said you don't even have a business background. You just did hard work.
1: Yeah. Yeah, it's still possible.
2: I mean, you just started. You didn't sit on it. You didn't overanalyze it. You didn't talk yourself out of it. You just started.
1: Yeah, and great. Get up every day. There are plenty of times where, you know, especially in the beginning, you're worried about it. Your stomach hurts. You're like, oh, am I going to make enough money to cover payroll today? You know, there's all these things that'll make you want to quit. But, you know, my whole thinking was, what else am I going to do?
2: You just go back to being a line cook.
1: Yeah, that doesn't sound appealing. I mean, it's fun to cook.
2: Yeah, but if it didn't go well, you can go back to doing that, right? So
1: yeah,
2: why not try?
1: Yeah.
0: Well, David, thank you for sharing all that. Thanks for jumping on the show. I know you're in demand. Everyone wants you on their show, and we're honored to have this time with you. Keep defending your employees, and I'm so glad that you're getting headlines everywhere.
1: All right. Thank you.
2: It was great talking to you guys.
0: There he is, David, Cold Stuff Ice Cream, Blackstone, Massachusetts. R&R.
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0: forced the whole family to go for a walk. And I agreed to it. I was willing to try anything, even though I didn't want to go for a walk. I wanted to be lazy. I know you appreciate that, Heather.
1: Mm-hmm. I love laziness.
0: And we go out to this park and we wind up going on a little hike. And the entire day shifted from that point forward. And so I wanted to take a moment to honor my wife, Jess, and maybe give an idea or two out there. If it starts to get out of control, Jess, you had the solution.
2: Well, I think it's just interesting that you keep saying that, like, the girls were the only ones who needed to touch grass. Like, that walk was for you, too.
0: Well, I don't
3: you
0: know.
3: You also had an attitude, apparently.
0: Well, it's contagious. You know, when you're around a lot of attitudes. You ever hear the term a hornet's nest?
2: Not a hornet, though. You have autonomy. You do not have to swarm.
0: But, you know, one of the things that I noticed about it that I thought was most interesting is that we could not have predicted what made our girls most excited. It was deciding to show up at this place where they discovered that there was a nearby mansion, and I guess they're like hitting golf balls out into the woods. Mm-hmm. And they found there were these golf balls that were caked into the ground, and they were filled with so much glee, so much joy. Nothing we could have ever planned for, other than that we just showed up to another location. We said, we're going to walk, we're going to go explore, we're going to go on a little adventure. And they were literally thrilled, shouting about how excited they were about those golf balls. That would have never happened. And it sounds like the dumbest thing. Who cares? It's golf balls. They loved it. They were thrilled.
3: They're stoked.
0: They got creative. They picked up sticks. They started carving them out of the ground like it was a game. And I was like, man, that is awesome. That, first of all, it was free.
3: Mm-hmm.
0: It was the most fun they had all day. And it all started because Jess was like, I'm going for a walk.
2: No, but you know what? It's because it presented a problem that they needed to be unified to solve. It took all three of them to get their little sticks and start excavating the balls out of the dried earth. And it brought unity to the group. And, like, that's amazing. I mean, that's, you see that in humanity everywhere. When there's a big problem presented, suddenly people unify in order to overcome the problem.
0: Yeah, amen. That's exactly right.
4: Mm-hmm. That's cool.
0: It's, you know, one more case for unity, right? Should we all consider maybe being a little more unified?
2: Like, our society presents this anesthetized version of life through screens where nothing is hard. And some hard things in life is actually really good for people. It's unifying and it builds resilience. And it also brings actual joy when you overcome it. So you got to go out in real life and do hard things sometimes.
0: Well, Jess, I'm so glad it's not that hard being married to you.
2: Yeah, but life is hard sometimes, and it unifies us and actually brings greater intimacy as we overcome challenges.
0: I like that part. Yep. Jess, just making a statement. People are shocked that that happened, so I just got to say it when I can. It's true. They don't believe me. All right, Jess, I love you so much. Bye.
2: Love you. Love you all.
3: Love you.
1: Love you.
3: Bye.
0: This is the TJ Show.

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1: This is the TJ Show, our news. It sounds different around here. Kenny reads through every story he can find, and then he brings us the most interesting ones. Kenny, what's happening on the planet today?
2: Archaeologists have discovered the world's oldest known shipwreck off the coast of an island in Turkey. They say this ship dates back 44 to 4,700 years ago. That's the early Bronze Age, around the same time the Great Pyramid of Egypt was built.
1: Whoa. That's cool.
2: Yeah, this was a 10-meter trade vessel. It was used to carry cargo across the Mediterranean Sea. They found some stuff inside of it. Remarkably, these jars, these two-handed ceramic jars, still had a viscous, glossy residue inside. Researchers are now analyzing that to determine whether it was holding olive oil, wine, or maybe tree resins.
1: Wow, I wonder if it was well stored enough. If you could actually eat it, like, would it be preserved all these thousands of years later?
3: I wouldn't.
4: You wouldn't.
3: You definitely wouldn't.
1: I probably
4: definitely
1: wouldn't.
4: Would not.
1: But I don't know.
3: I'd be more likely to eat it, and I wouldn't.
1: Or could they take it and, like, you know, mix it in, and it becomes this new brand, ancient olive oil? I don't know. It sounds fun.
2: I mean, we'll have to wait to find out what the researchers determined. I don't think they're trying to figure out if they can eat it. I think they just want to learn more about, like, the history of what these kinds of ships back then were carrying.
1: That's so cool. It's amazing that they knew it existed. Like, the record there.
2: There was some kind of record of it. They knew it existed, but they've been looking for it all this time.
3: Cool.
1: Very exciting. Kenny, what else do you have?
2: Pringles has a very interesting promotion contest ahead of Halloween. They are offering a Pringles can-shaped urn, so you could rest eternally in a Pringles can.
3: Nice.
2: Made out of precious metal.
1: What is this, like a spooky Halloween thing?
2: It appears to be. The contest is called Once You Drop, as opposed to Once You Pop. You just can't stop.
3: Wow.
2: In addition to getting this cylindrical urn valued at $500, the winner will also get a payout of $28,080 meant to represent, quote, an afterlife supply of chips.
1: Mm. You know, I think they're a little bit thirsty. They want to be considered like a candy for Halloween, and it's never quite hit over the years. Like, you know, there's always a random house that has the little tiny cans.
2: Yeah.
1: And it's got, what, 10 chips in it?
2: Sure.
1: They want to be like a Twix bar. That's what they're going for. Yeah.
3: Listen, although I did appreciate the houses that would give you like a bag of chips or a can of Pringles, because like when you're walking and stuff, it's like, ooh, a nice little snack, something mm-hmm. with, you know, something you can eat and keep going. You know what I mean?
1: Okay. Well, listen.
4: I'm going to pass out raisins. Nature's candy.
3: Oh, I didn't say raisins.
1: I will be going to your house, actually. I prefer that. I prefer raisins. And for my kids, I prefer raisins.
3: I'm going to egg your house. I'll clean it up after because I'll feel bad because I love you, but I'm going to egg your house.
4: Okay, that's fine.
2: If you want to enter, you have until October 22nd.

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1: so. I don't.
0: You go to onceyoudrop.com, and there you will sign a will and testament.
1: All right, keep that
2: That's
1: away
2: hilarious.
1: From me.
2: Hilarious.
1: Kenny, thanks for keeping us somewhat informed.
0: That's what's happening.
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0: is the TJ show, and we're getting closer. Well, actually, I should say they're getting closer to Bachelor Party Weekend. Kenny is getting married. Well, this is actually kind of early, right, to do the bachelor party. Isn't this like, what, 4 months out to your wedding?
1: I don't know if that's uncommon.
2: I don't think people do like day before the wedding anymore.
1: That's
2: like,
1: right.
2: That
1: right.
2: used to be the thing, but I don't think they do that anymore.
0: Okay, so Kenny, you have a bachelor party. You're going to Denver.
1: That's right.
0: Which is cool. And, you know, I'm hearing you talk about it, and I'm kind of like, wow, I am surprised that Kenny definitely didn't want me there.
2: You're shocked about that?
0: Yeah, like we briefly
2: one else in this room is.
0: Nope. No, we touched on it, but like you would think he would just send an invite and then I'd be able to say no to it. And by the way, I'm glad that I'm not going to be there because it sounds like smoking and drinking and partying and golf, which is the worst one on the list.
1: Sounds like fun.
2: And so, steak.
0: But you would think, you know, you'd at least give me the option to say no. I would think you would have a good hang with me.
1: You know, that 0.0001% chance you said yes is all I have to say.
2: I was not going to risk
0: it. You weren't going to risk the 0.001. No. Because that is about the stat.
1: You know, I'll bet on a football game, a basketball game, but I wasn't going to take that bet, TJ. No way.
3: He hangs out with you literally Monday through Friday for hours at a time. Do you think he wants to hang out with you also on his bachelor weekend?
0: But I was just, the more I was thinking about it, like, what do you think I was going to do? Like, what was the worst case scenario?
1: Worst case scenario, you have your microphone out the whole entire time and you're recording all of my friends.
3: Yes.
0: J-Bo would want to hear that.
3: I would, but I would be annoyed if I was his friends.
0: Heather would want to hear it.
2: Of course I want to hear it, but I mean, hearing it and being a part of it are two different things.
0: Right. Okay, so let's say you said no microphone. What else would be so bad about having me at your bachelor party?
1: Well, TJ, I mean, I do consider you a dear friend. You've done a lot for me in my career. We have common backgrounds with dads who are contractors. We started at the same college radio station. That's it as far as what we have in common.
0: What are you talking about?
1: Absolutely it. Yeah.
0: What do you mean? What don't I have in common? I mean, yeah,
1: everything.
0: You like sports. Not, I don't
1: Can
0: know,
1: you name one thing
0: everything.
1: Other than radio, our love of radio, that we have in common?
0: I mean, usually when Kenny and I are alone,
2: can't answer.
3: And
1: we talk about
3: women.
1: Radio. We talk about Howard Stern. That's it.
2: Think about it.
0: He's like the professor of radio. We got to compare notes.
1: And I love those conversations.
3: So what else are you talking about
1: this weekend?
0: What else? I mean, contracting. Our dads are contractors.
3: Those
1: are my two examples.
0: Well, yeah, it's something our dads have in common.
1: That's it.
0: We've talked about how we should get them together, but we usually don't. We talk about how maybe I'll go to a Jets game one time, but I'm definitely not going to go to a Jets game one time. Yep. Although I would go if I can go to the tailgate and eat with you guys beforehand.
1: Yeah, the food is good.
0: Okay.
3: TJ shows up to eat and then leave. Yeah,
0: if that's allowed, I would do that.
1: You could.
2: Get a ticket.
0: So you had two planners. It was your friend Travis from high school.
1: Yeah, my best friend.
0: And your brother John. Can I talk to them and find out, like, what's the detail there?
1: Yeah.
3: That's weird.
1: Let's check in.
0: No, I mean, I might as well just go to the source.
3: That sounds kind of needy.
0: No, I think when you feel a little bit hurt by something, you should go right to the source. And so why don't you send a message to Travis and see what he says. And if you can get John on the phone, I'd love to talk to him. That's your brother.
1: I'm sure they'd be happy to talk to you.
2: So you want to ask two people who don't know you why you weren't invited?
0: I'm more curious to know, was there a discussion about it? Is there more to learn? So we'll get to that in a few moments. It's coming up on the TJ Show. 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

It's the TJ show, and yeah, we're investigating why I wasn't invited to Kenny's bachelor party. I think I'm getting an idea. I will try to get some more confirmation a few moments away. It's coming up on the TJ show.

0: 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This is the TJ Show. Okay, well, look at that. That's a quick response. Just a few moments ago, we were talking about the fact that the weekend is here. Well, almost. Bachelor party weekend for Kenny.
1: I'm pumped.
0: And he's got this whole thing. How many guys? Like over 10 people, right?
1: Including me and my dad, 10 people.
2: Are your dad's going?
0: Your dad is
2: your
0: going?
2: Dad? He's going.
0: Oh, get out of here.
3: I can tell you guys that.
0: I thought he said he wasn't going to go.
3: Well, if you're going to make me pay for it anyway, I might as well enjoy it, all right?
0: Really? Is that going to be weird hanging out with your dad?
1: Yeah, my brother asked my dad for a donation to lessen the price for everybody else.
0: Ooh.
1: And my dad finally committed, and yeah, he's going. I don't think it's going to be weird. My dad can hang.
0: Really?
1: Yeah, absolutely.
2: Yeah, he seems pretty
0: chill. Does he do everything with you guys?
1: No.
0: Okay.
1: He's not going to go to this special lounge.
0: Wow, that's news to me. So your dad got invited. I'm not going to be there.
1: No.
0: So, you know, you guys, in a way, you took a bet on the fact that he wouldn't want to go and that he would pay for some of the trip.
1: Right.
0: But then he agreed. And now it's like, okay, well, that bet, you do want him there.
3: I better have my own bed. All right. That's all I'm telling you right now. If I'm paying for it.
1: Now, I do want him there.
0: You do. Okay. That's nice.
1: Yeah, he came to my brother's bachelor party. I mean, it's a thing. We're close family.
0: Well, he really loves you guys.
1: Yeah, I mean,
0: you
1: I can love see him that. Too. He's my hero.
0: No doubt. Well, you sent a message to your friend Travis, who was one of the planners for your bachelor party weekend.
1: Yeah.
0: And you asked him this question.
4: I was telling everybody about the bachelor party plans, and TJ was surprised and maybe a little even upset that he's not being invited to the bachelor party.
0: Are you talking in slow motion? Are you okay?
1: I'm just thinking through my words. I want to send a clear message.
0: It's like, is he on like 0.5 times the speed?
4: Was TJ ever considered? I just want to understand your thought process.
0: All right, so this is one of the two guys who planned the weekend.
5: Hey, Ken. Obviously very excited to go to Denver this week for your bachelor party. Been working with your brother John to curate and make the weekend as perfect as possible for you. And
0: what is this guy, a politician? Mm-hmm. What is his deal?
2: Sounds like
5: that definitely started with the invite list. And no, we never really ever considered TJ for the trip. You know, we're going for a certain vibe and feeling for the trip. And
0: what's wrong with my vibe? I thought I brought a nice vibe.
5: TJ is what we like to call a stick in the mud, but also...
0: When am I a stick in the mud in
2: all
0: your life?
2: Time.
1: Whenever fun's involved?
5: We didn't invite him because you told us not to invite him.
0: Oh, yeah.
2: And then there's that.
0: That's great. Yeah.
5: Hope that clears things up. Have a good one.
0: Yep. Okay, so there's sure Travis. Sure. Guy who loves playing Harry Potter and has played that video game for hours of his life, right?
1: Sure. Not only that, the Indiana Jones game, he's a gamer.
0: Were you able to get in touch with your brother?
1: Yeah, so he's dealing with some kids stuff, but he's going to call us in a little bit.
0: Oh, yeah, yeah. See, and that's why we connected. John and I had a really great conversation, and we both have kids, and we were sort of doing the dad talk. I thought that went very well, which is why I'm surprised he wouldn't want me there.
1: So let's get him on the phone.
0: We'll find out Kenny's brother John, the center of the planning, bachelor party weekend.
1: Best man.
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1: This is the TJ Show, and here he is. I would say probably the cooler brother. Kenny's brother, John.
2: No, I'm not going to argue with you.
1: John is a very cool guy. I got to hang out with him, actually, at your pool. And John, you know, my favorite conversation at that time was with you.

0: things could get weird. You know, I don't want this to affect his work life.
1: What weird stuff are you guys up to? Like, what, you're not doing like weird stuff, are you?
0: No, we're not doing any weird stuff, actually. But it's, you know, when he even said, he texted me last night, he's like, hey, do you ever think of inviting TJ? I immediately thought of it, of our old high school friend, TJ Frayne. And I was like, yeah, we probably have room for one more. I can invite him.
2: the other TJ.
1: Okay, so it wasn't even in the prompt, didn't come to mind. Well, was I that terrible to hang out with when I was at the pool
0: you're
1: with
0: not,
1: you guys?
0: No. Of course not. No, it's just something that, the reality is the fact that we even got 10 souls to embark on this trip was, I thought, too many to begin with. I was hoping it, you know, people would kind of just fade away. It'd only be like 6 of us. It's a lot more easy to corral. So once we even hit 10, I was like, that's absolutely our limit, because we could have even invited probably more family members.
1: Okay.
0: But, good. But yeah, no. Next time he gets married, we'll definitely.
3: Oh, no.
1: All right. The next time he gets married, fair enough. I'll be there then. John, you know what? Even though I'm deeply hurt that you didn't invite me for the golf and all of the things.
2: Because you love golf, right, TJ?
1: Thank goodness I wasn't invited. I'm going to be okay. I'm okay with sacrificing my position so that you have enough room for everyone. And you know I love you, John.
2: You're so noble, TJ.
0: Well, I love you, and I figured you would have loved the nightlife. You know, I'm sure you're into extracurriculars like Kenny is. We're going to go to a nice cafe that only Denver and Amsterdam have. Things like that. I'm sure you would have enjoyed.
1: John, you have a great weekend, okay?
0: You too, guys.
1: All right,
0: enjoy.
1: Later.
3: Take
2: Thanks,
3: care.
2: John.
1: This is the TJ Show. Okay, I feel better.
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This is interesting. We'll get to it in the news a few moments away on the TJ Show.

0: This is the TJ Show, our news. It sounds different around here. Kenny reads through every story he can find, and then he brings us the most interesting ones. Kenny, what's happening on the planet today?
1: What is that old saying in real estate, the three most important things? Location, location, location.
0: I've heard that.
1: Well, let's add proximity to Costco to that list, as that appears
2: Isn't that
1: to be
2: still location?
1: A trend. Yeah, I guess it's related, but people are buying houses based on how close it is to the nearest Costco.
0: I understand it. I really do. You know how much I love Costco? You walk into that place, it feels like everything you need is right there.
2: It's my favorite place.
0: It almost feels heavenly. Like if it was free, I think it'd be like a slice of heaven.
1: Yeah.
0: Well, it's amazing. Everything you need.
1: Real estate agents are cluing in on this or keying in on this as they're actually, you look at Zillow listings, and that is something that's added and mentioned in the features of the home, the distance to Costco. And it appears to be playing a major role in decision making.
2: Nice.
0: You know, one thing that made a difference for me when I was searching for a home, there was one that had berry bushes. They wrote mature berry bushes all over the land. And I thought, wow, that's amazing. I was like, this is our house. This is great. But the only problem was the house needed all the electrical work redone. There was mold. The outside was rotting. And I was like, is it worth the berry bushes, though? No.
2: But how close is it to a Costco? That might be worth.
0: Yeah, they weren't mentioning that at that time.
2: Right.
0: So
2: about that.
0: Very cool. I'm proud of Costco. They're
2: great.
0: You
2: spent all your renovation money on Costco trips.
3: Right.
2: So your house would fall apart, but at least you have Costco stuff.
0: Costco's amazing. Kenny, what else you got?
1: Well, with Halloween just around the corner, Wingstop is partnering with Sour Patch Kids to introduce a limited time flavor called Sour Patch Kids Wicked Punch. Mm.
0: Do you want anything gummy with your chicken? J-Bo.
2: No, but I like it with my ice cream.
0: Okay. Heather?
2: No.
0: Kenny?
1: I'm not sure. I'm curious. Let me describe the flavor profile for you. So they say the item features a sweet and sour red berry glaze topped with Sour Patch Kids bits. So finely chopped pieces of the candy around the outside of the chicken.
2: Yeah, no.
0: I am intrigued. I wonder if it all like molds into it. It becomes this gelatinous sheen of sweetness. Maybe it's nice.
1: Well, there are some press photos of it, and it kind of looks like, you know, how maybe like sesame seeds would look on the outside of a chicken wing, but they're brightly colored Sour Patch Kid bits.
0: All right, very good. By the way, speaking of chicken wings, I did what you suggested.
2: Which was what?
0: It comes back to Costco again, but I bought the chicken wings, and we put them in the crock pot.
2: Oh.
0: Unbelievable.
2: So good.
0: And you know what's amazing? You order chicken wings from a place, you always run out, right?
2: Mm-hmm.
0: When you make them yourself, endless supply.
2: Yes.
0: You can't eat enough. There's leftovers in the fridge. It's
2: falling off the bone. It's so good.
0: Oh, love it. Kenny, thank you for keeping us somewhat informed.
1: That's what's happening.
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3: This is the TJ Show, and I can't believe it. I almost feel like I owe you, Heather, an apology.
4: For?
3: Well, we went through the entire show, and no one sung you happy birthday. Today's the day.
4: That's the day
3: that you were brought into this world.
5: Yeah, she's not a fan of that, though.
3: I know, but
4: do you want it, though?
3: You do like it a little bit.
5: If you
3: want
5: to sing, sing.
3: All right, hold on. Let me see.

0: it's you. Come on.
1: Happy birthday to you.
2: Oh, another time.
3: Keep going? Okay.
1: Happy birthday to you.
0: Do you want us to stop?
3: You do whatever you want.
0: I can't stop them.
1: Happy birthday.
0: Come on, one more time.
1: Happy birthday to you.
0: Heather. It's only because we love you.
3: Yeah, no, I appreciate it. Thank you.
0: Seems like actually you've lifted up a little bit.
3: You guys won't shut up about it. So what am I supposed to do?
4: You can't beat him, join him.
3: Yeah.
0: Now I see you have a gift in front of you there. That was Kenny who got you a gift?
3: Yeah.
0: What did he specifically
3: said no gifts, but I thank you, Kenny.
0: Did he get you anything that you can't mention on the radio?
3: No, everything is legit.
0: I know in the past you've made some choice weird decisions.
4: Well, yeah, but you know, workplaces have their rules.
0: Certain states have certain rules.
4: Yeah, that too.
0: You have to travel through multiple states to get here.
3: We're in one where it's cool.

0: Okay. So, well, depending on where you're listening.
1: Yeah, and where you're at.
0: Yep. What did he get you there? Tell us the gift.
1: Oh, I got a can of Coke Zero.
2: That's
1: just one single can.
2: That's from my pantry.
1: Yep, thank you so much. Appreciate it. I love
0: you
1: Coke
0: Zero.
1: You
0: took it out of your house?
2: Yes, I am a fan of Coke Zero.
3: And he's like, that's buddy buddy on nobody.
0: Okay. What's connected to it?
1: Oh, it's a gift card to Dunkin' Donuts.
0: Oh, that's nice.
1: Which is cool because I love that.
0: You went and got her a gift card? That's so
2: I
0: thoughtful.
2: I did that yesterday. Mm,
0: oh, look at you.
4: All right, you spent some money.
1: And then some gummy blocks.
0: Gummy blocks. Yeah, Wait a minute. Let me see those. Yeah. I want to see the ingredients.
2: They're just candy.
0: These are...
4: Not organic.
0: They're fine.
4: How much is the gift card for?
1: $25.
0: Oh, okay. Nice.
4: Ballin'.
1: Yeah, let me try these.
2: Those are gummy Legos. You could build something.
0: But hold on. Those aren't like different. I got to ask you this question.
2: They're real. They're just candy.
0: Yeah,
2: they're just
0: candy.
4: Okay.
0: Just,
4: yeah.
0: There's no weird.
4: Know.
0: Yeah. All right.
2: But I will admit that that's a re-gift as well.
0: Kenny, what is wrong with you?
2: I did not buy that.
0: You can't even buy a $3 bag of gummies?
2: I bought a $25 gift card.
0: Okay, there you go. Yeah, I'm not going to.
2: And then two things I had at home.
1: These are good.
0: Birthdays are a great way to get rid of stuff you don't want in your house anymore.
4: I'll keep that in mind.
0: How long you been looking at that thing?
2: I think I got that for Christmas.
1: It's
2: so good. I checked the expiration.
0: Okay. Listen, you know he loves you. Oh, and the whole room smells like gummy blocks now. No, I'm good. I don't eat gummies of any kind anymore. My teeth, I don't need that.
4: No one asked for all that. Yeah. She just offered you some. Just say no thank you.
0: Happy
4: That's
0: birthday
4: it.
0: Is what I'm saying.
4: Trying to ruin her day.
0: All right, this is the TJ Show. We love our Heather.
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106.3. Hey, it's Mare. That was Ordinary. But it's no ordinary Thursday. No, no. It is National Cheese Curd Day. 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

0: That was Olivia Dean, Mix 106.3, Jonesboro's best hits. 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

Mix 106.3, Jonesboro's best hits. Hey, it's Meredith, and your weather forecast today looking a little warm with highs in the lower 90s and sunny skies. However, we are looking forward to a true fall cold front coming in these next few days. And I'm just so excited. I'm going to have my little shawl ready and my cup of coffee to sit on the front porch. Actually, I'll be traveling with family this weekend to Eureka Springs. So that should be perfect for watching the leaves. I'm a sucker for fall leaves. So I'm super excited about that and the cold front. But speaking of travel and spending money, because that's what I'll be doing when I travel. That's just, I go a little crazy. But money, I know, is tight for a lot of people right now, including myself. So, but it doesn't mean you have to skip fun or family dinners out, because those are important too. So this Tuesday morning, we are helping you out at 870deals.com. 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

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What have you done to make someone smile today? Have you made anyone smile yet? Be thinking on that. Make it your goal before the end of the day, okay? 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

0: That was Loser, Mix 106.3, Jonesboro's best hits. 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

Pink Pony Club, Mix 106.3, Jonesboro's best hits. Today's weather looking a little warm, high of low 90s today and sunny, but cool air is coming, so just wait for it. Here's the Game of Love, Mix 106.3.

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That was Midnight Sun, Zara Larsson, Mix 106.3, Jonesboro's Best Hits. Hey, it's Meredith. And just in case you didn't know, I'm going to give you a little heads up. Today, Thursday, October 15th, is the deadline for Craighead County property taxes. They are due today. So in case you haven't paid those, you will need to take care of that.

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Hey, it's Meredith. You know, that got me thinking, now that I'm a woman of a certain age, I'm super into birding.

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0: 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Hey, it's Meredith, and I'm here to tell you that I know how expensive things are getting. Trust me, it affects us all. But I do believe that even though, you know, you may be on a budget, maybe watching your expenses, you don't have to cut out the fun, because everybody needs a little fun in their life, okay? 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

0: 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Hey, it's Meredith. And, you know, I feel you. I know what you're thinking right now. 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
1: 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Hey, it's Meredith. 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

Yeah, Mix 106.3, that's my jam. Okay, today's weather, gonna be a little warm. Highs in the lower 90s, so you can wear your tank top today. But then over the next few days, you can bust out all those fall sweaters, baby, because a cold front will be coming in. 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

0: Hey, I'm TJ, and guess what? We're back tomorrow morning. Yeah, we're your morning show.
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0: TJ, and guess what? We're back tomorrow morning. 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

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Hey, it's Meredith. I'm going to go to a party in Jonesboro, Arkansas, or at least I'll make my own. I'm heading out for the day. You take care.

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106.3, Jonesboro's best hits. A little bit after 2 o'clock. I don't know if you knew this or remembered this, but today's the day that property taxes are due. If you don't pay them by today, I know I'm kind of springing this on you. There's a 10% late fee. And I'd hate for you to waste money like that. It'd be no good.

0: got it on Mix 106.3. Jonesboro's best hits. A little bit after 2 o'clock on a sunny afternoon. Perhaps a record-breaking afternoon as we reach for a high in the 90s. The good news is tomorrow's coming. Tomorrow's high, mid-60s. That's how it's supposed to be in the middle of October. I always liked the Big Bang Theory. I like the actress Kaley Cuoco. I think that's how you say her last name. She just had a baby girl. Congratulations, Kaylee. Now, she and her fiance, they've already got one girl. That girl's like a year and a half, 2 years old. They named that girl Matilda. And I thought at the time, and I still feel that way, that if you name your child Matilda, you're just kind of stacking the deck against them. You're making their life harder than it has to be with a name like Matilda. But it turns out, after I learned what the new baby's name is, Matilda doesn't seem so bad. They named the new girl, the one that just happened, the one that just got here, Philomena. Philomena. Philomena? Oh my gosh, this kid's gonna be a target through school. What's her nickname gonna be? Phi? Are people gonna call her Phil? Philomena. Why do you gotta do that to your daughter? Oh, I think that's a horrible mistake. Philomena. Can you imagine? And throughout her entire adult life, she introduces herself to somebody. How you doing? My name's Philomena. I'm sorry, what? God. You got it on Mix 106.3.
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0: Hey, I'm TJ, and guess what? We're back tomorrow morning. Yeah, we're your morning show.
1: Yeah, I'm super excited to hang out with you tomorrow morning.
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When we say Jonesboro's best hits, we mean Taylor. We mean Sabrina. We mean the very best hits for Jonesboro and the NEA. Mix 106.3.

When we say Jonesboro's best hits, we mean Taylor. We mean Sabrina. We mean the very best hits for Jonesboro and the NEA. Mix 106.3.

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Costello Langley on Mix 106.3, of course. She was in Texas a little bit before 3 o'clock Thursday afternoon, high in the low 90s. Good news, Friday's coming. Tomorrow's high, partly cloudy, mid-60s. That's what I'm talking about. 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There's helpful information. There's good news. There's not so good news. Maybe that includes a mugshot. But it's there, JonesboroRightNow.com, that I saw that today is the last day to pay your personal property taxes in Craighead County. And when I saw that story at JonesboroRightNow.com, or actually, I saw it on my phone, so I was using the app. I was like, oh, my gosh. Oh, my gosh. Did I? And then I traced it back in my memory, and I realized, yes. Yes, I paid my property taxes back in the spring when I got the notice in the mail so that I wouldn't have to be today saying, oh, my gosh. Oh, my gosh. Did I forget? No. I did it then, so I didn't have to feel that way right now. And it's just helpful information.

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2: 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Jury's still out for me on that song. It's catchy, kind of folksy. It's called Rubber Band Man. I like it so far. I like Teddy Swims better. I'm just saying.

It's Charlie Puth on Mix 106.3. I can't hear Charlie Puth music without thinking about him singing the national anthem. I think he did such a great job at the Super Bowl this year. I mean, I've rewatched the video of him singing the anthem before. That's just kind of how I spend my time.

0: new stuff from Miley Cyrus on Mix 106.3. Jonesboro's best hits. A little bit after 3 o'clock Thursday afternoon. I'm Brett, keeping you company here on this 15th day of October. I don't want to be the sort of person that's always talking about the weather, but it's been so much a part of our lives and so disruptive and so freaking hot recently. Today, partly cloudy, 92 for a high. Micah, this morning, I heard him say that we could be setting a record today. What's the previous record? Do we know? Less than 92 if we hit it. The good news is the weekend is coming. It'll be a partly cloudy weekend. Today, low 90s. Tomorrow, low 60s. Oh my gosh, we deserve it. And then we'll do that like through the weekend. Have highs in the 60s all the way through the weekend. We might finally get rid of the summertime clothes that we've been wearing. I've kept this stuff out. I cheated and looked ahead to the extended forecast. Like Monday, we'll be in the 70s. I think middle of next week, we might get to the low to mid 80s. But I'm okay with that. Can we be done with the 90s for the rest of the year and on into next year? Please? I mean, I don't want to sound like I'm begging, but come on. I need a break. I need to have a little hope in the future with a forecast that's not going to be wildly inappropriate. You've got it on Mix 106.3.
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106.3. We would love it for you to be on the show. 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It's Mix.

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0: Bruno on Mix 106.3. Jonesboro's best hits coming up on 4 o'clock Thursday afternoon. Going to be a hot, record-breaking sort of a day, but the cooler temperatures are on the way. I'm pretty excited about a high in the 60s tomorrow. I think before I go to bed tonight, I'm going to go ahead and take some Tylenol because I don't want to wake up tomorrow morning with one of those barometric pressure kind of headaches. You know, I run into people all the time to say, hey, I listen to you on the radio. And, you know, there's a lot of people that listen to the radio. Sometimes people get involved in conversations that I'm involved in and they say, you know, nobody, I don't listen to the radio anymore. You're what station? Mix 106.3? I listen to podcasts and, you know, I'm always listening to Spotify. Well, it's not okay. You do you, but it's not accurate to say nobody listens to the radio anymore. I mean, maybe. You don't listen to the radio anymore. And I mean you, because obviously you're listening right now. But I'm just saying, the latest research indicates that 225 million American adults listen to the AM/FM radio stations in their life every single week. So maybe it's people didn't stop listening. Maybe we just kind of stopped noticing. That's why we're rethinking radio. And we're doing it right here at the Jonesboro Media Group.
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7: They say the holy water's watered down, and this town's lost its faith. 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

one of Sabrina's first big hits, A Little Espresso, on Mix 106.3. Thursday afternoon in progress. Record-breaking heat today. Temperature drops by 30 degrees tomorrow. And I'm fine with it. Here's Olivia on the mix. I know.

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0: new stuff from Noah Kahan. That makes 106.3. That is Orbiter. It is a little after 4 o'clock. I don't know how much time you spend getting all wrapped up in stories about celebrities behaving badly, but are you familiar with the thing going on with Kelly Clarkson right now? She goes into this novelty shop in Brooklyn the other day. And in the novelty shop, there are a lot of novelty items. One of them is a mechanical bird. And the bird's name is Molly. And the bird's not for sale. There's no price tag. It's just something that the owners or the operators of the store thought would be kind of neat. So they just had the bird. I don't know if it was sitting on a wall or on a countertop or whatever. And Kelly Clarkson thought, you know what? I'd like to have that mechanical bird. And they said, well, you know, it's really not for sale. And she was dressed kind of casually, maybe some sweats and a ball cap. And, you know, maybe they didn't realize it was Kelly Clarkson. But it really didn't matter because Molly, the mechanical bird, just wasn't for sale. And they kind of looked at her like, yeah, no, you can't have Molly. And so instead of just taking that no and moving on with her life, she proceeds to jump on X and go into some sort of a tirade about how she was treated like Julia Roberts in Pretty Woman. She says the employee looked at her like she couldn't afford anything. Molly wasn't for sale. Yeah, and so she just has a little hissy fit as she does it online and just puts the store on blast. And then the store kind of responded and they were like, hey, settle down, woman. Kelly, just kind of, you know, yeah, we know you're Kelly Clarkson. It's really something how special you are, but you can't have the mechanical bird. I'm sorry. She's just not used to being told no, I guess. You got it on Mix 106.3.
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0: That's Olivia Dean on Mix 106.3, Jonesboro's Best Hits, coming up on 5 o'clock. Coming up on the Mix All Music Hour, it is a solid hour of continuous mix music. 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Point B is you at the house trying to figure out what you're going to have for supper tonight. After the Mix All Music Hour, we'll get you informed with news from KAIT. And then after that, we'll have some fun with Mason. 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

0: Hey, I'm TJ, and guess what? We're back tomorrow morning. Yeah, we're your morning show.
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0: Ariana Grande on Mix 106.3, Jonesboro's best hits. Coming up on the news at 6 o'clock from KAIT. After that, Live Line with Mason. 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
1: Temperatures reach the 90s today in Region 8. Ryan joins us live in Paragould as we take a look at current temperatures. And Ryan, how much of a difference will the temperatures change by tomorrow?
2: It's going to be a huge difference, Diana. You know, I'm out here at Bland Park this evening on the new Barton's Weather Deck, and a lot of the games are starting right now, and it's still warm, but it's with low humidity. Tomorrow for Football Friday night, it's going to be much different. We are going to see temperatures in the 50s for much of the game. You can see kickoff temperatures are going to be sitting at around 56. I think by 9 o'clock, we should be in the low 50s, if not some upper 40s in some spots. So a huge difference from what we're seeing out here this evening for baseball and what we will have tomorrow night for football. Now, if you look across all of Northeast Arkansas and Southeast Missouri right now, we're still holding on to 90 here in Paragould, 88 in Jonesboro, 90 in Harrisburg. We did break a record today, 95 degrees. The previous record was set in 2015. This is also the latest 95 degree day we had on the calendar. So I think a lot of us are probably ready for a cool down, and it's coming tomorrow. Hear me now, believe me later. You'll feel a difference tomorrow. More on the forecast.
1: We'll remind you. Okay. Thank you, Ryan.
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4: Now, if you're going to mail in a tax payment, you need to put that in to the mail, but you need to do this. 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
3: And if you let that bill go for too long, it's not just fees you have to worry about. 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If you have any questions, you can call the Craighead County Tax Collector's Office, and they can answer your question. 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
1: All right. Thank you, Talicia. Sharp County deputies are getting badly needed tasers, and taxpayers aren't footing the bill. Our Josh Droll sat down with the sheriff about how the attorney general is stepping in to help.
5: In a letter dated September 10th of this year, Sharp County Sheriff Shane Russell says he received a letter from the Office of Attorney General Tim Griffin, who pledged $10,000 to the Sharp County Sheriff's Office for much needed equipment.
6: So it's time to upgrade and to get new, and that comes at a cost.
5: And that cost is a big one for Sharp County Sheriff Shane Russell and his department. Right now, he estimates they have about 20 tasers, and some of them can't even be used anymore. To replace each one runs around $5,000.
6: Matter of fact, with everything, it was actually a little over $100,000 to replace them all, and they're all needing replaced.
5: But two new tasers are on the way regardless, and the county budget isn't taking the hit, thanks to the Attorney General's office. Russell says these new tasers will make a big difference in the field.

0: Some of our tasers that we have were purchased in 2013. They're a single shot. The latest and greatest is a 10 shot. Big difference. Big difference.
1: Evening Shade resident Jim Dixon says if the sheriff's office truly needs the equipment, he's on board.
2: Blowing, they ain't throwing it up and blowing it. That's all right.
1: Dixon says county maintenance and resources aren't always perfect, especially during emergencies like the tornado damage in Cave City and flooding in Hardy. Russell says during those storms, Griffith's office also reached out, asking if the sheriff's department needed help. Dixon believes that kind of support and staying ahead of problems is what keeps the county safer.
2: They shouldn't wait till they get in bad shape, decide to do something. If they stay on it all the time, you won't have that problem.
1: Sheriff Russell says the two that have been ordered are still on their way. And as for the rest of the stock of about 20 tasers, there's still a way to go to replace them all. Outside the Sharp County Detention Center, Josh Stroll, K8 News.
3: Thank you, Josh. Tomorrow, Sharp County residents are encouraged to dress their best as a career fair rolls through Ozarka College. Grayson Bigger, the executive director of the Northeast Arkansas Intermodal, says the career fair runs from 11 to 2 in the front building at Ozarka College in Ash Flat. She says even though Sharp County is considered rural, it's still a major industrial and commercial hub for the region, with healthcare leading the way as the biggest industry. By bringing a job fair right into this area, Bicker says employers can see the local talent, and that talent, including students trained at Ozarka College, won't have to travel far to find opportunities close to home.
4: Not only making sure that people understand what's available, but making sure that our young people, our students, whether that's higher ed or K-12, know that there are really great careers here for you locally.
3: Agencies like the National Guard, plus the Sharp and Izzard County Sheriff's Offices, will also be there. Organizations will be on site to help with soft skills like interviewing and resume building. Bigger says to dress to impress, just like you would for a standard job interview. Here's something to smile about. In Osceola, one community is stepping up to help a young man back on his feet after walking from Texas to Arkansas. Our Andrew Renaud joins us in the studio with this heartwarming story. Andrew.
5: 21-year-old Alexander McLean has been without a home since he was 14, but a tire shop and a charity initiative are helping him find his way to stability.
6: Hard to help, and I'm really grateful for that.
5: The Osceola community is rallying around Alex, who made his way here on foot, walking from Texas all the way to Arkansas. He pulled a wagon behind him, loaded with supplies and his fishing poles.
6: Them rides really do help, because they heat something else.
5: A few weeks ago, Bobby Clifton was driving through town when he stopped to talk with Alex. He bought him a meal, but he wanted to do more, so he called a friend who owns a mechanic shop in Osceola.
7: I called him. And I told him about the situation, and I asked him, could we use this spot here for him to stay? And Matt agreed to let him stay here, and he's been here ever since.
5: The owner of Briggs Automotive offered Alex a place to set up behind the shop. In return, Alex cleans around the property, hauling tires and debris off the rock road and trying to keep the area looking good.
6: I pick up trash around the area, kind of keep it as clean as I can. I mean, really mainly trying to keep like tire poppers off the rock road.
5: One of Bobby's friends is the Mississippi coordinator for the nonprofit 100 Families. She stepped in to help Alex find health care and shelter, and today helped reconnect him with his aunt, where he was able to get some of his ID papers.
8: Just be nice to people. You don't know what people are going through every single day, and it just means one smile could just brighten somebody's day for sure.
5: 100 Families is now working to connect Alex with job opportunities in town, and Bobby says no matter what, the shop space will always be open to him.
7: I also look at it as I got kids. What if that was my kid? I'd want somebody to help him too. That's the way I look at helping people.
5: Winford says 100 Families has branches all over Arkansas, and their resources for families and individuals in crisis are often underused. She says they're a good first call if you're someone you know needs help finding support. In studio, Andrew Renaud, K8 News.
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0: by Arkansas TV. 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
3: My dad was like a coach to me growing up. I played football and I played basketball at Green County Tech, same school that he played at. 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
0: Today is International Shakeout Day, and Craighead County Emergency Management is reminding people how important earthquake safety really is. That's especially true here in Northeast Arkansas. We sit right in the middle of the New Madrid seismic zone. Earthquake drills happened this morning at 10:15, and it may seem like just another drill, but emergency officials say it's a big deal. Craighead County Emergency Management Director Anthony Coy says the small quakes we see so often around the New Madrid seismic zone could point to something bigger. The New Madrid seismic zone runs through southeast Missouri, northeast Arkansas, and into west Tennessee and Kentucky. It's the most active earthquake area east of the Rockies. The zone is known for three massive earthquakes back in 1811 and 1812, estimated at a magnitude 7 or stronger. Hundreds of small quakes still happen there every year.
13: I like to think that the little earthquakes that happen on a daily basis act as a pressure relief to keep the big one from happening, maybe. But we always want people to be prepared.
0: Coy says in a real earthquake, you don't know what's going to happen or how you'll react. He says practicing that drop, cover, hold on, move a couple of times a year can help your body remember what to do and could make all the difference when the next big quake hits this area.
14: We hit 95 degrees today. Could this be the last day that we are in the 90s? Big changes coming tomorrow. An updated look at the forecast coming up.
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4: Good evening, everyone. I'm live on the new Barton's Weather Deck here at Bland Park in Paragould, and it is a beautiful evening for baseball. We broke a record high again today, but as we've gone into the evening, this dry air is cooling us off quickly. Let's take a look at the temperatures right now. We're sitting at 89 degrees here in Paragould, 88 in Jonesboro, 90 still in Walnut Ridge, still holding on to 90s in Harrisburg, 86 in Mountain View, but the cold front's going to come in later on. Did hit a record. Like I said, we shattered it. Usually when you break a record, it is by a degree or two. We broke it by 5 degrees today. The previous record was 90 set back in 2015. And it's also the latest 95 degree day that we have had on the calendar. So it was warm. Wind has been kicking up a little bit, generally 10 to 15 miles per hour. At times we had some wind gusts close to 30 miles per hour. Those have eased back just a bit. If you look at radar, we are mostly dry. There are a few little showers to the northwest. You can see those kind of going from northwest or southwest to the northeast. We're not anticipating a lot of rain through the overnight, but don't be shocked to hear a little bit of rain as you sleep. An hour-by-hour look at the forecast shows that 1 a.m. we may be sitting in the mid-70s, and that might actually be the official high temperature of the day, but you'll see on the forecast in a minute, we've got it in the 60s because we kind of forecast for the daytime hours, so not a whole lot of people are out at 1 o'clock in the morning. Now, 7 o'clock in the morning, we're looking at upper 50s. And maybe some upper 40s. Look at West Plains at 7 in the morning, 48 degrees. You go through the day, and a lot of places may stay in the 50s. But notice, if we get a little bit of sunshine by 3:30, a lot of the data has us in the low 60s. And then cooling off as we go into the evening hours. In fact, let me fast forward this to Saturday morning, where we are sitting in the 40s and even some 30s. West Plains at 37 degrees. The only thing that might prevent frost up there is maybe a little bit of wind. As we go into the afternoon, northeast wind pretty strong, 60s area wide. And then as we go into Sunday morning, that's when things are a little different because we are going to have lighter wind. So when we wake up on Sunday morning with some of those 30s, we might have some frost. Over the next few hours, temperatures falling back to the 70s by 9 o'clock, low 70s by 11 o'clock. The 8-8 forecast for tomorrow, windy. Wind is the big story and colder is the big story for tomorrow. Temperatures staying well colder than what we had today, which was a record. Other headlines, a chilly football game is probably in store for tomorrow, and then the entire weekend is going to be chilly. There's a lot of look right now in Jonesboro as the sun has dipped over the horizon, but look at that beautiful sunset taking place right now on our weather camera in Pocahontas. That's worth stepping outside for. Tonight, 58 degrees, a slight chance of rain. Rain chance is sitting at about 20% for tomorrow. 63, a lot of places may stay in the 50s. 20% chance of rain, a little breezy also. We could have some wind gusts going 20.

0: to 30. Football Friday night, we're looking at temperatures to be in the 50s through most of the game. Some places may end in the 40s. 8-day forecast, 65 Saturday, 70 on Sunday. Both days starting out in the 40s. Warming into the mid-80s as we head into next week with temperatures even in the morning hours at 50s and 60s. But Diana, love the new Barton's Weather Deck out here. I've got some of the older kids playing out in front of me, the younger kids over here, and got some younger kids over here. I think almost every field, maybe except the one right behind me, has a game going on right now.
1: That's a great view right there. All right. Thank you, Ryan. Yeah. Well, A-State basketball held their preseason media day. Chris has a Red Wolves report next in sports.
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1: It's Howl Hoops Media Day. Arkansas State men's basketball and women's basketball tip off the season 18 days from now. There's new banners here at the bank, and both squads look to add to them. A-State women's hoops tied a program record with 27 wins last season.
2: Our nine new players are really good. It's going to take a little bit for the system to click for them, but once it does, I think that this team is going to be absolutely dangerous. I know they're going to be fun to watch, but the thing that sticks out the most to me about this group is the toughness that they have. And I think that that was kind of one of the things that we were missing last year to get over that hump. And I think that my staff did a great job with this team.
3: Just trying to be more consistent beyond the three-point line. So just being more confident and just taking those shots when I do get them. Got a lot of different pieces I feel like we haven't had in the past, and a lot more like versatility as far as 1 through 5.
4: This year, I'm definitely more like aggressive, like finding my own shots, like not just shooting threes, like I'm getting to the paint, doing my pull-ups, floaters. Yeah, and I also feel like we really like stepping into that leadership role and like really helping like the newer players like adjust to our system.
1: The guys are gearing up for year 2 under Ryan Pinone.
5: We went out, we got multiple ball handlers with a really good assist to turnover ratio, and then we had the lowest block rate in the league last year, so we went out and got a little bit more front court athleticism. And what we've seen out of our guys is really good buy-in. We've had players that have bought into the way that we want to play. Our ball movement's been really good, even if other aspects need to improve. Playing against Western Kentucky in a scrimmage, we had 32 assists, right? So that was really good.
6: Developing my point guard skills, all my life I kind of been like, I've been a lead guard, but like coming here and coming to Pinone and all the guys on the coaching staff, they kind of helping me develop even better point guard skills, learning how to read defenses, stuff like that.
7: I'm just a juice guy, and I try to like give people confidence in themselves and help my teammates, play at their highest level.

0: I believe in them. But I'd say that's probably the main thing that I add to the team is just like pop and some juice.
1: A-State Women's Hoops will host Delta State in an exhibition on October 28th. Both Red Wolves squads tip off the season November 2nd in the MAC Sunbelt Challenge.
2: Hey Chris, Southside sits 5-1 on the season, undefeated in 4A3 play. This week they go on the road to take on another team in Gosnell that's also undefeated in the 4A3.
3: The Southerners have been clicking on both sides of the ball in 4A3 play as they have outscored their three opponents 146-26. Now they take on last year's 4A3 champions in Gosnell, a team finding their groove at the right time.
4: I think we're getting better. You know, we had a really difficult non-conference on purpose, and then we opened up conference. So far, so good. We're getting better every game. Obviously, this is a pretty big challenge for us, but we feel like our team's improving. Well, I think our kids are pretty mentally tough. You know, these guys have played in a lot of really big games. They've been to the semifinals. They've been to a lot of places. So I don't know if the environment's going to be a problem as much as it is. They've got really good athletes, and they're coached well. So for us, it's about getting lined up well on defense, tackling well on defense, executing on offense. Big games are fun, and the emotion is high, but it boils down to simple football.
5: They're very physical and talented team, so we're just going to have to learn to not only do our job and our job only.
6: Sure, containing the clock and making sure that we have the clock in our, and also going in like to the halftime and coming out of the halftime and not bringing down the intensity.
7: We're doing pretty good. We had a tough loss against Jacksonville, but we're grouping it all together. They're physical just like us. We're just worried about us being the more physical team. That's what we're focused on right now.
2: Now I'll be in Gosnell on Friday to find out which team stays undefeated in a conference play. In Southside, Jake Tester, K8 Sports.
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19: Well, this time of year, it's getting dark earlier, and look at this. The trade-off is these beautiful sunsets. Ryan, that is gorgeous.
20: Isn't that great?
19: Yes, it is beautiful.
20: Yeah, I figured instead of showing my face, how about showing this great-looking sunset? But yeah, nice end of the day here at Bland Park on the New Barton's Weather Deck. Quick look at the 8-day forecast shows much, much colder temperatures. 63 tomorrow. We drop down to 43 for Saturday morning, 65 Saturday, 70 on Sunday, and we get back into the 80s next week.
19: Oh, so we might be finished with these 90s. Yay. All right. That is gorgeous. Thank you for joining us for KA News at 6. We'll see you once again here tonight at 10.
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0: 3. Hello, Liveline. What do you want to hear?
1: Hey, I was wondering if you can play the Monster Mash.
0: Oh, yes. This will be our fifth time playing it now. I'm glad that people are calling for the Monster Mash earlier and earlier.
1: Yeah, before too long, we'll be requesting Christmas songs.
0: Oh, no, don't even say that. Please, I'm trying to stay away as long as I can.
1: Yeah, probably next month, probably.
0: Yeah, November 1st, everybody goes crazy. Who's this?
1: This is Derek, calling from Lebanon County, PA.
0: What are you doing tonight?
1: Just listening to you, and I'm watching throwbacks of the old Sims game from way back in the day.
0: Oh, what, on YouTube?
1: Yep.
0: Yeah, that was a good time. I don't think they had the Sims back in 1962 when this came out, but...
1: Yeah, it only came out in 2000, so yeah.
0: A while away. Here's your song. Thanks for calling Liveline. Happy Halloweener.
1: Happy Halloweener to you, Mason. Bye.

0: go. And if you need to hear a breakup song or you're feeling down, just need to get something off your chest, call Mason right now at 85 Live Line. 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

0: 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Boy, oh boy, do I have a story for you. Olivia Rodrigo, she's performing live in Boston at TD Garden. And I had an offer to go and see her. They were giving me one ticket, thanks to the record label. But I'm kind of crazy. I know people are going to think I'm wild for this, but I cannot go to a concert by myself. I've got to enjoy it with somebody. And I'm not super passionate about going to concerts. I think it's just a really big hassle. And unless it's like somebody who I'm really, really, really interested in, I just can't, you know, take a night off from doing this, being with you and playing all this great music, to go do that and be self-indulgent. So I gave the ticket to my friend Hoffa, and she went. And then this morning, the record label called me and said, we have another ticket. And I already promised it to my friend Hoffa, but I already committed to doing the show here, which means I can't go to the concert. So I had to find somebody else to go to the concert. So I hit up my other friend, Christina. They're both girls. It's not like that. But she's at the concert right now, and she's going to do some live reporting for us later on tonight because it's a really spectacular show. Everybody's raving, and the rumor is Chapel Roan is going to come out and perform the brand new song with Olivia that's actually coming out today. It's a new version of Expectations, which is on Olivia's new album. So we are so excited for that. Plus, brand new Tate McRae and Game 4 of the National League Championship Series with the Milwaukee Brewers against the LA Dodgers. Brewers currently lead 3-0, and if they win tonight, four in a row, they go to the World Series. So we're so excited. So much going on. Of course, your requests are all we play. 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
1: California Girls.
0: Katy Perry. All right, who's this?
1: This is Alex.
0: Alex, you know, this has to be one of our five most requested throwbacks of all time.
1: Oh, wow.
0: Every single night somebody requests it, along with Mr. Brightside by The Killers, Baby by Justin Bieber, Lose Yourself by Eminem. Why do you like this?
1: It's just the first song that came to my head.
0: Oh, well, let's do it again. And where are you calling from?
1: Medford.
0: Medford, Oregon.
1: Yep.
0: All right, well, thanks for calling Liveline.
1: Thank you.
2: Bye. 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
0: Oh, one of the most popular songs of the past 20 years. Who's this?
1: My name's Jennifer.
0: Jennifer, where are you calling from?
1: Elmira, New York.
0: And what are you doing tonight?
1: Driving around, trying to get the kid to sleep, actually.
0: Oh, that's always tough.
1: It's all right. He's almost two.
0: I figured you'd want to play a slower, depressing song to get them to fall asleep.
1: Believe it or not, the faster the beat, the more he moves, the faster he falls asleep.